0: Eke, hallelujah!
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1: The mighty one indeed.
0: Eni to to ogun se.
1: He that's able to conquer all battles.
0: Olorun to bere to pari.
1: The one that starts and finishes.
0: Eni to ni emi eniyan.
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1: atola. He owns our today, tomorrow, yesterday.
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1: to. From above the earth.
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1: And where did first come from?
0: Gbogbo ala so pe kabiyesi re
1: o. He was the king of kings.
0: Oba to
1: the king that covers himself in light. The one who supports the afflicted. The one who fights for his own children. In the name of Jesus. Anywhere Jesus can be had.
0: Yes,
1: no freedom coming there. Because when the word of the king came, the chiefs let them go. The rulers could not stop there.
0: Psalm 105:15.
1: All of it that have been stagnated.
0: Under
1: power of impossibility.
0: Egba itusile lo.
1: Now we deliver today.
0: Eyin ta da omo yin duro.
1: You that stagnate your children.
0: Eyin ta da ise yin duro.
1: All the stagnated your way.
0: Eyin ti epe kan ja te
1: omo. Why is that fighting that you know?
0: Agbara Olorun de.
1: Power of God is here.
0: Egba itusile.
1: Delivered.
0: Maya gajaba.
1: In the name of Jesus.
0: Afa gbogbo ajaga.
1: Every yoke is broken.
0: Ati okun eru Olorun re.
1: Every cord of slavery upon you.
0: Jada.
1: Hey, now they are broken.
0: Ogba omi loni.
1: You hear my voice today.
0: O ra re mo.
1: Hey, now you suffer no more.
0: Ogba omi loni.
1: You hear my voice today.
0: O jiya mo.
1: Ogba omi loni. You hear my voice today.
0: O jiya mo. O seru mi. Gbogbo n to sonu lowo
1: re. All those things you have lost.
0: O pada. A o ki oku ori. Gbogbo lati orun wa.
1: I hear from the heavens.
0: Wipe akoko itusile re
1: de. The time of deliverance has come.
0: A de si Olorun.
1: And you are glorified.
0: Igbeyawo to daru yi.
1: That marriage has scattered.
0: Gba ibewo Olorun.
1: Oh God, the deep station.
0: Ise to daru.
1: That work has scattered.
0: Gba ibewo Olorun.
1: The deep station of God.
0: Olorun to ni ki ma so.
1: God has said I should speak.
0: Ko de ma ri be.
1: And he will confirm.
0: Inu re ni mo sawo loni.
1: In you I run out today.
0: Gbogbo agbaye ni mo de fun
1: si. And I speak to the whole world.
0: Aso egan Olorun re.
1: Government of reproach upon you.
0: Abojo na.
1: Hey, no consume by fire.
0: Ki o si ekun mo.
1: There shall be no more weeping.
0: Ki o si da.
1: No more trouble.
0: O sayeye.
1: Let us celebrate.
0: In the name of
1: Jesus.
0: I hear it clearly that in 3 months' time, God that changed the story of
1: Obed-Edom,
0: he will change your story. You will have all reason to jubilate.
1: Hallelujah.
0: One niki gbogbo eyan jo.
1: The last time I should dance,
0: o de ma jo de di pepe ni.
1: You will dance to your altar.
0: Ma jo lo.
1: Dance straight to your altar.
0: Oluwa ma rowo yin o. Awon to tin gan wa tun wa nfola wa toro.
1: I started that song yesterday.
0: Only recently, I'm to call
1: it. I'm singing it again today.
0: But be at
1: where you have been mocked.
0: Both send Jolo be
1: back. I'm dancing to altar.
0: Who bear you? In the name of Jesus. Moti suffering kwa agbara wa nu adua.
1: I told you there's power in prayer.
0: Eka bo si akoko adua.
1: Welcome to our prayer.
0: Holy Samuel.
1: Adebayo.
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1: Loruko mi.
0: Is the name.
1: Ti gbogbo yan
0: ko mi. Abosu. Ori oke ogo.
1: God will promote of glory.
0: Ti nbe ni aseju re.
1: Aseju re.
0: Ni Ibadan.
1: Ni Ibadan.
0: Lati mo se pade.
1: That's why we have program.
0: Kan lo su.
1: Once month.
0: Ojo meta to gbe yin
1: osu. The three last days of the month.
0: Ola.
1: Tomorrow.
0: Lori oke ya.
1: We are going to the mountain.
0: Abadan Santa.
1: Tomorrow, tomorrow, tomorrow.
0: It is tomorrow.
1: Ola ini o.
0: Oni.
1: Today.
0: Ni 28.
1: It's 28.
0: Ola.
1: Tomorrow.
0: Ni 29.
1: 29.
0: Ola.
1: Tomorrow.
0: Ni 72 hours bere.
1: 72 hours begin.
0: Ekwe gbogbo ente ba. Ogo yi o ni wole. Osu yi.
1: This month.
0: Oluwa pe ni osu yi. Sodin la.
1: The Lord tag it the month of expansion.
0: Greatness.
1: Of the month of greatness.
0: The greatness.
1: The month of greatness.
0: Ogbodo dide.
1: You need to be lifted.
0: So ororo igbe dide yen.
1: The oil of lifting.
0: La ma fa wo yan lale.
1: He thought we'll give that tonight.
0: O la ma lo fojo meteta.
1: We are doing it for 3 days.
0: Yo da fun yin.
1: Okan
0: yan de ba.
1: Hallelujah
0: meje.
1: Seven hallelujah.
0: Ogo meje.
1: Seven times.
0: Ati osana.
1: Hosanna 7 times.
0: Orugun merede aye la ma
1: kesi.
0: Hallelujah, Major!
1: Hallelujah! Hallelujah! Hallelujah! Hallelujah! Hallelujah! Hallelujah! Hallelujah!
0: Conjunction,
1: okay. Come to the next place.
0: Ogo, Major!
1: Ogo! Ogo! Ogo! Ogo! Ogo! Ogo! Ogo!
0: Conjunction,
1: okay. Come to the third place.
0: Hosanna, Major!
1: Hosanna! Hosanna! Hosanna! Hosanna! Hosanna! Hosanna! Hosanna!
0: God you son of
1: Kerry. That's the fourth place.
0: Oh my, for so
1: key. You jump up this time.
0: But time,
1: every sickness you jump up.
0: Yeah!
1: Yeah! iye iye iye iye iye iye.
0: À ń ṣiṣẹ́ lọ́wọ́.
1: We are still working.
0: Lórí Isaiah 10.
1: On Isaiah 10.
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1: ibà. Look at this sister for example.
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1: sí ti. She received a bad report from the hospital.
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1: 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One doctor says it's possible.
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1: 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Let's hear from that sister.
0: Ká wa lọ gbàdúrà
1: méjì. The Lord grant us seven prayers.
0: Mo ń bọ̀.
1: I'll be right back.
2: Praise the Lord. My name is Augustina Ward. I came here to testify to the goodness of God. Last year, April like this, I went to the hospital. I was in the hospital for almost 5 months. The doctor said I was not going to survive. So what I did was, I went back home. I told somebody. He said I should go to one Afa. Their father came and said I should go and do for 150,000. They're going to talk to Aye.
3: That's too small.
2: I said, what is Aye? They're going to give them some things to leave.
3: Okay, oh, bye-bye, Rubu Aye.
2: So I now said to myself, I said, okay, I'm coming. I went inside. I said, for me to Rubu Aye, let me go and buy cement for God. And now to the last money with me, I came here. I don't know if that pastor will remember. I bought the cement across the road. I came back and told him, I said, come, I bought the cement, it's across this road, but I can't bring it. He said I should go and look for Okada to turn. And now look for a cab. I went back there, I looked for a cab, they now brought the cement. They didn't bring it. I now climbed Okada, I put the cement on top of myself. I said, God, this thing they say will kill me. Let me see.
3: Okay, you put the cement on the top of what they said will kill you.
2: Yes.
3: I love
2: I
3: that.
2: I said, let me come and go to Orioke, go and die there. So
3: they,
2: I now
3: they don't die here, so
2: God, I've dropped this cement, anything that you want to do, do it. So I went home. When I go home, there is one oil only that we bought from here, an anointing oil. I took it home and now put it in hot water. I said, look, I will take it. If God cannot heal me, only Alafa will not heal me. God, if you won't take your glory, call me back. But I don't want any man to take your glory. The people that were going to church together then, some of them are here, they can testify to what I'm saying. They didn't see me again in church. They don't know where I went to. I locked myself up with God. So when I now started with God, I now said, if you don't heal me, well, fine. So I introduced it. I wanted to be sure. It has to do with my liver. Yes, and my heart.
3: Heart and liver?
2: Yes. Shifted to the right side. I don't have my medicine. I will bring all those results.
3: I want to see.
2: Yes, I will bring it next week. So I now went back to do all the tests, both CT scan and everything. Because family have rejected me. That's okay.
3: Mm-hmm.
2: I didn't care, even the office. But I went back to my general and told him, I am okay and I want to resume back work. He said, am I sure? I took all my tests. He saw it. And I said, okay. And now took me to the department where I will be. I checked myself. I wanted to be very, very sure. So now I give God the glory because I am perfect. I'm fine.
3: The heart is healed. The liver is cured. You are just watching. Shout hallelujah!
1: Hallelujah!
0: Mo sọ tẹ́lẹ̀ sí ọ.
1: I promise unto you.
0: Àìsàn tó máa mẹ́mí ẹ lọ.
1: that will take your life away.
0: Ko ni si o.
1: That will not come upon you.
0: Njẹ lo mo?
1: Do you know?
0: Iku ni kankan lo pa yan.
1: That is not something that kills o.
0: Enikan ni why?
1: Come say why?
0: O pe a ma pa yan.
1: Ignorance can kill.
0: Njẹ lo mo?
1: Do you know?
0: Thousands, millions of people.
1: Egbegbẹrun awọn eyan.
0: Ni o wa aware.
1: They are not even aware.
0: Wi pe agbara Olorun si se
1: wosan. The power of God can see him.
0: Pe agbara Olorun si gbe yan dide.
1: The power of God can see him.
0: Millions of people.
1: Egbegbẹrun eyan.
0: Ni o ti e wa interested.
1: They are not even interested.
0: O mo ye nti program n lo leti won
1: bayi. Sometimes I hear this program now.
0: Ti eti won la.
1: But you are not
0: hearing me. Masafun e.
1: Some people tell you.
0: Awọn eri yen.
1: I just
0: said. Won arrange e.
1: Arrange.
0: Now awọn eri to n wa laarin awọn eyan.
1: The testimony that come up among people.
0: Ori yen tun so fun e pe.
1: The woman is saying.
0: Awọn tawọn jo n lo church kan na tele.
1: I told you to attend the same church.
0: Won wa nbi.
1: They are here.
0: Se aderi won bi
1: ele. And you saw them as testify.
0: Heart problem.
1: The heart problem.
0: Liver problem.
1: Liver problem.
0: Mejeji.
1: Two.
0: Jesu wosan.
1: Jesus healed.
0: Ki wa loro pe o le
1: se. What time do you think is
0: the problem? Tori alarun egba.
1: The one that saw that
0: was lo 38 years.
1: 38 years.
0: Let your do Bethesda.
1: By the pool
0: of Bethesda.
1: In
0: John chapter 5.
1: In John 5.
0: Jesu na ni.
1: This same Jesus.
0: Ikan lana.
1: The same Jesus.
0: Lo ni ati lola.
1: The same Peter forever.
0: Oh, ama kuni eh.
1: That man.
0: Won gbe wa.
1: They brought him.
0: In Mark chapter 2.
1: In Mark chapter 2.
0: Won ti e le wole.
1: They could not go enter.
0: Won gbe gbori le wole.
1: They had to pass through the roof.
0: Jesu ri igbagbo won.
1: Jesus saw their faith.
0: O ni ama kuni.
1: The son.
0: Ati eti wesan.
1: You are healed.
0: Adari ese
1: rejo. Your sins are forgiven.
0: Jesu ye ni mo mu wa.
1: I bring that Jesus to
0: you. Oh, he told
1: him and answered every day.
0: Oh, Lord, I'm
1: he sent me to
0: you.
1: By the Holy Spirit.
0: Anything
1: that happened
0: to you.
1: That God let you
0: rise.
1: Yes,
0: yes, now, I go maru kawa.
1: There are some five battles.
0: Then you battle to you.
1: If you don't quickly address them.
0: I'm a panya.
1: They can make you anything come.
0: Allah koko.
1: Number one.
0: Tamba ti sofun eri.
1: If you have been told.
0: Oh, ni ogun tabi egu idile.
1: That have household cases.
0: I do a major teni.
1: Today's seven brothers.
0: Iwo lo wa fun.
1: It's for you.
0: Number two.
1: Engage.
0: Ti won ba ti so fun
1: e.
0: We pe
1: that
0: ni bi gbogbo.
1: In our way.
0: Boya nikan laje.
1: Maybe somebody.
0: Boya mama, boya ya iya.
1: Your mother, your grandmother.
0: Tabi boya enikan to si e to sumo e.
1: Or somebody afflicting is close to you.
0: It's very very dangerous.
1: Oh lewu gbogbo.
0: Si e to sumo e ba gbogun ti.
1: If someone close to you is what fighting you.
0: Akoko logun dile.
1: Number one is house of
0: that. Tabogun ipile.
1: Or financial.
0: Elekeji.
1: Number two.
0: Ogun to sumo
1: e. Nothing from those close to you.
0: Eleketa.
1: Number three.
0: Agbara oju ala.
1: Power of the dream.
0: Ti o je kenyan nisimi.
1: That let you rest.
0: To pa ni kankan to nba fa loju
1: orun. Something you are fighting in your dream.
0: Olufe.
1: Beloved.
0: Tete dide si.
1: Hey, quickly arrest to eat.
0: Number four.
1: Ikari.
0: To ba ti ogun ba n ja ise re.
1: If your work is under battle.
0: If they stand against your work.
1: Tun wọn lọ duro lodi si ise re.
0: Or your career.
1: Tabi ohun to mo
0: se. Ori pe ise re mi.
1: Ti your work is shaking.
0: Tabi ko wa accepted
1: lodu awon eyan. Or you don't be accepted by people.
0: Won o gba lowo
1: e. No one like to accept it.
0: Bobo se mo se to.
1: Then that you be so
0: expert. Bi eni po mo se.
1: It's like you cannot do anything.
0: Another one.
1: In me.
0: Bi ogun ba dide si igbeyawo e.
1: If that rise against your marriage.
0: Tabi awon
1: me. Or against your career.
0: Ko se wo niran.
1: You don't look at such.
0: Ogun dile o se wo
1: niran. That's not bad. You cannot just be looking.
0: Ogun to sumo e o se wo niran.
1: That's not bad. You cannot be looking at it.
0: Ogun oju orun o se wo niran.
1: That's your dream. Don't stand there you.
0: Ogun to ba dide si se
1: yin. Don't do that against your career.
0: O fe fi o se si.
1: He want to disgrace you.
0: E karun.
1: Number five.
0: Tan ba ra pala wonu marriage.
1: If you ever to enter to your marriage.
0: Abi ti won capture awon
1: me. Or they capture your children.
0: Oga.
1: My brother.
0: Tete dide.
1: It's time to arise.
0: Eleke Fatima le fi kun.
1: Number six that I can't.
0: Ni ti aini ba n kale kun aye.
1: When black is knocking on your door.
0: Eleke.
1: Number seven.
0: Oun wa ni aisan.
1: When sickness
0: comes. To ba ti bere pere.
1: Once it starts.
0: Tete dide si.
1: Quickly rise to eat.
0: Adua mejeje.
1: Seven prayer points for today.
0: O ma se ise.
1: It's going to work.
0: Ti o ti ero po le se.
1: Even beyond what you expect.
0: Nitori pe.
1: Why is that?
0: Aran mi ni.
1: I am sent.
0: Lati sise na.
1: To do the assignment.
0: Mo de gbadua.
1: And I believe.
0: Loruko Oluwa.
1: In the name of Jesus.
0: Adua mejeje.
1: This seven prayer points.
0: Yo gba fun
1: o.
0: Adua koko.
1: Prayer number one.
0: E pe oruko Jesu.
1: What is the name of Jesus?
0: Agbara to n ba erogba rere je ninu aye
1: mi. Power scattering all my good plans.
0: Agbara to n ba erogba rere je.
1: Power scattering all my good plans.
0: O ya ma baje.
1: Be destroyed.
0: Eyin agbara e wole.
1: Be buried.
0: E baje.
1: Be destroyed.
0: E wole.
1: Be buried.
0: Adua koko Jesu. 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
1: mi.
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1: Oh,
0: my good thought and my good plan must come to pass in the name of Jesus. Yes, I am so tired. In the name of Jesus, Oluwa,
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0: Ogun ati egun idile.
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0: Lowo lowo.
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0: Ma jade lo.
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1: 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Praying.
0: Itiju.
1: Shame.
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1: the one that passes through
0: the ele taye mo mo
1: husband ya no
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1: where you have expressed shame before
0: o pada re
1: last year
0: nibi to ti ri tiju
1: where you have expressed shame before
0: o pada logo lo logo lo logo lo logo lo logo mo so tele si oju rere
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0: ori ofe
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1: lord have seen
0: yo mi jade ku o ninu yara ilase yori
1: bring me up from that room of no success.
0: I want cancer.
1: From around
0: you, one lack.
1: They are trying.
0: One lack.
1: They are striving.
0: One osa se yori.
1: But they don't succeed.
0: Wa loto get.
1: You say not is enough.
0: Mo jade.
1: I come out.
0: Kuo ninu yara mo sa se yori.
1: No success.
0: Oh my God, yara.
1: You lift your body.
0: Wa loto lose.
1: Lift your head.
0: Ninu yara mo sa se yori.
1: No success.
0: Mo jade.
1: I come out.
0: Mo jade.
1: I come out today.
0: Mo jade.
1: I come out today.
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1: you that sometimes has become a taboo.
0: Oh, Lord, Asegu Fu.
1: Hey, now you see victory today.
0: Really,
1: you see victory today.
0: Asegu Fu.
1: Hey, now.
0: Mobile soro.
1: I commune with the earth.
0: Latoni lo.
1: From today.
0: Gbogbo to ba tin se.
1: Anything you do.
0: Ti mo ba tin se.
1: Anything I do.
0: Lori ile.
1: I stop myself there.
0: Ko di aseyori.
1: Hey, now.
0: Ko di aseyori.
1: Hey, now.
0: Ko di aseyori.
1: Hey, now.
0: Jesus sasete.
1: Jesus never fail.
0: Iwo na.
1: You too.
0: Oh, ni sasete.
1: You will not fail.
0: Oh my God. Oh, ni sasete.
1: You will not fail.
0: Olorun o sasete.
1: God never fails.
0: Oh, ni sasete.
1: You will not fail.
0: Emi mi mo sasete.
1: Oh, God never fail.
0: O wonu Maria.
1: Enter to Mary.
0: Maria ti o mo kunrin.
1: She that knew no man.
0: Bi mo.
1: Get back.
0: Wa serere.
1: You will succeed.
0: Ilagun re.
1: Your level.
0: Abiere.
1: We break the world.
0: Abiere.
1: We break the world.
0: Abiere.
1: We break goodness.
0: Abiere.
1: We break the world.
0: Abiere.
1: We break goodness.
0: In the name of Jesus. Gbogbo eni ton dide si o.
1: Those facing against you.
0: Lot to lose.
1: To your left to your
0: right. Lati gbe omi.
1: To swallow you.
0: Ki won jona.
1: Hey, get fire.
0: Irede ba o.
1: Goodness come your way.
0: Irede.
1: Amen.
0: Olade.
1: Amen.
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1: God that I mock you
0: won bo sayeye in the name of Jesus e gbadu ele
1: praise this one
0: ileku to ti
1: God has been shot
0: wa ni bayi loluwa wi
1: God says the lord
0: machi
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1: God that the shot is expect
0: machi
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1: God says the holy spirit
0: o lo tun lo
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1: 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I'll be in the prayer
0: room. Ẹ fún mi ní account number àti phone
1: number. The account detail. Unity Bank. 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First Bank account is 20 14 65 19 06. Again, First Bank account 20 14 65 19 06. Ojo Sam Omoloju Jesu is the name of that account. For inquiries and details, call us on 081-123-2 in 5 places. Or you can use 07081-164090. God bless.
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0: Good morning, dear listener. You are welcome once again to Ashivas University Prayer Time. My name is Reverend Canon Bayo Oladimeji. Presenting with me is my brother in Christ, Mr. Taiwo Adenego.
1: Good morning, listener. Today's inspirational talk is titled, Don't Give Up. Life may be grinding you now, but if you hold on and don't give up, you will give back to greatness at last. Until you are grounded, you cannot be grounded. It is a misnomer that provokes mission and vision. 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Every adversity, failure, or headache carries with it equal or greater benefit. 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
0: Today, we are praying for the staff in the chancellery. The Bible says in Colossians chapter 3, verses 23 and 24, whatever you do, work at it with all your heart, as working for the Lord, not for men, since you know that you will receive an inheritance from the Lord as a reward. It is the Lord Christ you are serving. Let us pray. Heavenly Father, we bless your holy name for the staff in the Vice Chancellor's office. Thank you for your mighty hands that have been upon them for good. We also thank you for the caliber of people that you have chosen as staff in the Vice Chancellor's office. We pray for the Vice Chancellor, the Deputy Vice Chancellor, all Principal Assistant Registrars, and all other staff in the Chancellery. May you continue to endow them with knowledge, wisdom, and good health to contribute their quota to the development of the university. Let commitment to duty flow from the office and serve as good examples for others to follow. Oh Lord, we pray you open the gate of progress, advancement, and promotion for your children in the chancellery. We commit their wives, husbands, and children into your care, that they will know no sorrow over any one of them. We pray for more knowledge and wisdom for them, so that the work in the chancellery can move on smoothly as planned. All this we ask in the name of your Son, Jesus Christ, our Lord. Amen.
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Very good morning. I'm Faith Yusuf Elisha with Adaba News at Dawn in the news. Ondo Labour declares war over Futa hospital staff inclusion dispute. Governor Adeleke mobilizes workers for PVC collection in Osun. PFIPC saga deepens as House panel summons Director General.

0: organized labor in Ondo State has called for the removal of the chief medical director of the Federal Hospital Teaching Hospital, Akure, Professor Olusegun Ojo, over the alleged refusal to include staff on the institution's nominal role, contrary to the memorandum of understanding reached with the unions. The call was made during a peaceful protest at the hospital premises by members of the Nigerian Labour Congress, the Trade Union Congress, and the Nigerian Union of Local Government Employees. The protest followed the commencement of an indefinite strike after the expiration of a 7-day ultimatum issued to the hospital management without a resolution. The Ondo State Chairman of the Nigerian Labour Congress, Comrade Ademola Adeniji Olakpade, accused the hospital management of violating the terms of agreement.
1: We've been on this issue for some weeks now, or months. Personally, I've visited this place to have a meeting with the CMD, Professor Ojo and Bello, to see the reason why the peace were enjoying Ondo State before he emerged as CMD to continue. We are not fighting the federal government. We are not fighting the Ondo State government. We are not fighting Akure, because one of his claims is that we are fighting Akure people. No, all of us, we reside in this state, and it's our state. The state belongs to all of us. When Ojo came, he met almost 980 staff, and he's supposed to have shot all of them, done it as your program. And he failed to do that. Instead of him to do that, he went ahead to report different set of people from different states. He captured them and let our people out of the exercise. Not only that, he compared them that whoever wants to be captured must renounce his membership.
0: The NLC chairman said the union remains committed to peaceful engagement, but insisted that the strike will continue until the workers' grievances are addressed. He maintained that the union would not back down from its demands, including the removal of the chief medical director.
1: This man, in his own view, believes that he's on the top of the world. Nobody can talk to him, not even Mr. Governor. Do you know Mr. Governor set up a committee that we should sit down together and find a solution to this issue? All of us attended the meeting. It was Olojo that excluded himself. He didn't come. He said he could not sit down with us. So we are in together now. If he cannot sit down with us, he cannot sit down here and continue to maltreat our people. And we are not going to the length. No retreat, no surrender. Unless Ojo is being removed, we will not stop. Ojo must leave this place for us.
0: Responding to the protesters, the senior special assistant to the governor, Loki Aidatiwa, on youth matters, Comrade Bola Taiwo, assured the unions that the state government would intervene to resolve the dispute.
2: If you defy governor to 1 million, Ojo is not up to one. Then why do you give respect to him? If you are still staying here, you are giving him respect. Ojo is nothing. Just give us 5 days. We will reduce him to nothing. Ojo is dealing with dead body. He's a pathologist. He has not related with human beings. So he didn't know how to relate with human beings. Where he walks, there is crisis. That is his nature. Ojo is bragging here and is frustrating, begging everywhere. He's too arrogant. But the governor said everybody should go back to his place of work. That if you give him 5 days, everything will be resolved.
0: That was the senior special assistant to Governor Loki Aidatiwa on youth matters, Comrade Bola Taiwo. Residents of Oko Akoko in Akoko Southwest Local Government Area of Ondo State have benefited from the Jigya Siwaju free medical outreach organized by the grassroots movement for Tinubu GMT. The humanitarian outreach attracted many residents who received free eye examinations and prescription eyeglasses to improve their vision. Director General of the Grassroot Movement for Tinubu, Sakayu Suvogunleye, said the initiative reflects the group's commitment to improving the welfare of the people through impactful community-based interventions.
3: The continuation of our medical outreach, Tag Jigi Ashwaju. We are here in Akoko Southwest, at Okakoko, to give medical attention to our people as our usual practice. We visited, this is the 16th local government. So far, so good in this program. And we are not only attending to people of Akoko, from Ebaron, you have people from Shupari here, you have people from Etiro here, you have people from Iwaro here, you have people all over around this local government here, gathered here this morning to receive medical attention from part of our program. We are not only giving out Jigi Ashwaju for the reading glasses, we're also attending to their medical attentions. We're giving attention to
0: GMT's coordinator in Akuku Southwest. Also speaking, the secretary of the grassroots movement for Tinubu, Rashid Badmo, said the organization will continue to complement government efforts by implementing people-centered programs aimed at improving the well-being of residents.
4: We thank God that our people now know they know what to do. Because here, as they are coming here, we are sensitizing them. They are enlightening them on the need for their medical checkup. Most of our people, they don't normally go for medical checkup. But because of this program, they now understand that it is necessary for them to check, to go for their medical checkup so that there can be improvement in their health. So we thank God.
0: GMT's coordinator in Akuku Southwest Local Government, Honorable Falemo Olusegun, described the turnout as encouraging, noting that the free eye care outreach provided much-needed relief to residents who could not afford such services. Some beneficiaries expressed appreciation to the organizers, describing the outreach as timely and impactful.
5: Number one, I received some drugs, like malaria drugs. That's number one. And number two, I'll be looking for where to get my glasses, my reading glasses. But today, I got it free of charge. And everything given to us here today, it was very free. Free of
6: charge. Iru eto to nsele ni bi je eto to da gan ni. Adupe lowo awon omo wa to gbe eto yi jade fun wa. Eto ilera o da nitori pe alaafia se koko ninu agbara awon omo eniyan. Eto na da.
0: The Free Eye Care Program is the 16th in the series of medical outreaches organized by the grassroots movement for Tinubu as part of its community intervention initiative across Ondo State. Osun State's Governor Ademola Adeleke has declared Tuesday a work-free day for all categories of public servants to enable them collect their permanent voter cards ahead of the state's governorship election. The directive, contained in a circular signed by the head of service, Elder Ayonleye Aino, says the work-free day is to allow public servants fulfill their civic responsibility. It notes that essential workers, including medical personnel and security operatives, are exempted from the directive. However, they have been advised to make internal arrangements to ensure essential services are not disrupted. Governor Adeleke also urged all eligible voters, including those in the informal sector, to collect their permanent voter cards without delay, describing the exercise as vital to the state's democratic process. Meanwhile, residents of Osun State have called on the Independent National Electoral Commission to extend the ongoing permanent voter card collection at the ward level before moving the exercise to the local government offices. The residents made the appeal over what they described as a low pace of the exercise, saying many eligible voters are finding it difficult to collect their PVCs. Meanwhile, the Resident Electoral Commissioner of INEC in Osun State, Oluwatoyin, has condemned the attack at the permanent voter card distribution centers in some local government areas of the state. Report has it that INEC officials were busy distributing the cards at the Oyinlola DC Primary School Ward 2 when the thugs suddenly arrived and started shooting sporadically into the air, cutting away packs of PVCs after firing gunshots into the air. Mrs. Babalola said she is yet to get the detailed report on the attack and the exact number of PVCs carted away by the hoodlums. The REC, however, assured the people of the state that the governorship election will be free, fair, credible, inclusive, and transparent. 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After the break, PFIPC saga deepens as House panel summons Director General. Details in a moment. Do stay with us.
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0: 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You can also provide us information via email, newsroom@Adaba889.fm. For many Nigerian graduates, the National Youth Service Corps is expected to do more than fulfill the mandatory one-year national service. It is also expected to equip young people with practical skills for life after serving. However, with youth employment still a major challenge, questions are being asked about whether the NYSC's Skills Acquisition and Entrepreneurship Development Program, known as SAID, is achieving its goal of producing entrepreneurs instead of job seekers. While some say the program has empowered thousands of core members with skills for self-employment, others believe inadequate funding, limited access to startup capital, and poor post-training support have slowed its impact. In this special report, Adaba FM's Oduayo Alawiye examines whether strengthening the SAID program can help produce more job creators in Nigeria.
1: In 2012, the National Youth Service Corps introduced the Skills Acquisitions and Entrepreneurship Development Program, popularly known as SAID, to address rising graduate unemployment and encourage entrepreneurship among core members. The program provides training in different vocational and business skills, including agricultural information and communication technology, fashion design, catering, photograph, and other trades. The aim is to prepare core members for self-employment after the completion of their national service. Since its introduction, many former core members have established businesses through skills acquired under the program. However, stakeholders say inadequate practical training, poor access to start-up funds, and limited mentorship have prevented many participants from turning their business ideas into reality. Among those who have experienced the program firsthand is NYC alumni Awao Sadiq, who said the skills she acquired during the SAID training inspired her to venture into business after service. She, however, noted that access to startup funding remained a major challenge for many young entrepreneurs.
2: It was when I get to the camp, like even when I started, I wasn't having it in mind that I'm going to use this as business. Like, I am a kind of person that loves stream. So immediately when I see that SAID program, so I decide to join for a personal reason. But along the line, I now pick the interest of making it as a business.
1: Youth development expert Mrs. Temilola says why skills acquisition is a step to the right direction. Training alone is not enough. She believes core members also need access to funding, mentorship, and a supportive business environment to successfully transform their skills into sustainable enterprises.
3: Training on this, training on that. No money to start. That startup capital is the main thing. Most of them don't have the money to continue. So the government has a lot to do when we talk of provision of this.
1: A financial expert, Mr. Ayodele Eyimitan, says the SAID initiative has the potential to reduce unemployment if government and relevant stakeholders provide stronger support, particularly in funding, mentorship, and access to business opportunity.
4: Skills taught under SAID to some extent align with today's labor markets. Looking at some of the programs, the trainings given in camp, for instance, agriculture, fashion, catering, photography, leather work, and so on. And the duration of the training is too small. 2 weeks or 3 weeks cannot be sufficient to have all the necessary skills and hands-on experience on the learning.
1: While opinion differ on the program's impact, many agree that strengthening the SAID initiative could help more core members become employers of labor, reduce graduate unemployment, and contribute to Nigerian economy growth. I am Odunayo Alawiye, Adaba FM News.
0: The House of Representatives Ad Hoc Committee investigating the Presidential Foreign Investment Promotion Council, PFIPC, has directed the Inspector General of Police to produce the agency's Director General, Adeniyi Adeyemi, within 48 hours. The directive was issued during the committee's resumed sitting on Monday as lawmakers intensified their investigation into the activities of the council, which they described as an alleged fake agency. The committee said Adeyemi's appearance is necessary to provide first-hand information on the establishment and operations of the PFIPC. Lawmakers directed that the Director General be produced before the panel on Wednesday to answer questions relating to the ongoing investigation. The committee has not disclosed details of the allegations against the agency, but maintained that Adeyemi's testimony is crucial to its inquiries. And now to end Adaba News at Dawn, a recap of our top stories. First, we told you that organized labor unions in Ondo State have insisted they will not back down over Futa Hospital staff inclusion dispute. Osun State Governor Ademola Adeleke has mobilized workers for PVC collection ahead of the state's governorship election, as declared Tuesday a work-free day. The House of Representatives Ad Hoc Committee investigating the Presidential Foreign Investment Promotion Council, PFIPC, has directed the Inspector General of Police to produce the agency's Director General Adeni Adeyemi within 48 hours. And that's it. Our News at Dawn is edited by Adeyemi Lawal. I'm Faith Yusuf Elisha. Many thanks for listening. Good morning.

0: Kami ayati boss representation. 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Lati 10 a.m. Honorable Kola Wole Baba today. Ondo State APC Party Chairman.
1: Chairman of today.
0: Otuba Mike Adeyoju.
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0: Sani Abdullah Uzomata.
1: Technical advisor to the governor of Kogi State.
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0: Royal Father of today.
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1: Another season of sports as the 8th edition of Akogun Under 20 annual football competition holds the final. The annual competition is put in place to unmask soccer talents across the four walls of Akoko land. The Rand Leather competition began on 14th June 2026 with 20 teams. Now, the winner emerges on 31st of July 2026 as Owase FC and Oriofe FC with lock arms. Venue is Ojomeni High School, Agba, Oka Akoko. Kickoff is 2 p.m. This year's special guest is
2: Aloysius Ago, former Nigerian international and ex Super Eagles goalkeeper coach. I will be in Oka Akoko, courtesy of Honorable Akogun Olubenga Omole, for the 8th edition of Akogun Under 20 annual football competition. I will be coming to see the football talents in Akoko land.
1: Announcer Akogun Honorable Olubenga Omole. Stand up.
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0: Now the new level be that, oh. This new MTN sachet bundle don't make life easy for me.
1: Brotherly, involve me now. 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
1: Achievers University calling. 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

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Screening holds on Saturday the 4th of July 2026 at Achievers University, Owo. For further inquiries, call Oluchi 0803-936-6046, Bomi 0815-110-5052. Achievers University, knowledge, integrity, and leadership.

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0: 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From MMM to CBEX and others, Nigerians don't lose over 2 trillion naira to fraudsters and Ponzi schemes. 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If them say bring only 2 people, not dull yourself. Oh, if too many people they do them, not dull yourself. If them ask for your PIN, password, BVN or OTP, not dull yourself. Even if it's a celebrity endorser, if you know they sure, call your banking. 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

0: of a dove.
1: The Institute of Distance Learning and Continuing Education, University of Medical Sciences, Akura Campus, calls for application into its pre-degree programs for the 2026-2027 session. UNIMED pre-degree program is an intensive coaching program that prepares prospective candidates towards admission into 100-level degree programs of UNIMED. 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To apply, please log on to the university's website at www.unimed.edu.ng and follow the stated instructions. Application closes by September 30, 2026. 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Announcer.
2: University
1: Money.
3: Oh, Mati Daraba, O Carida, you. Eh, eh, eh, eh, eh, eh, eh, eh, eh, eh, eh, eh, eh, eh, eh, eh, eh, eh, eh, eh, eh, eh, eh, eh, eh, eh, eh, eh, eh, eh, eh, eh, eh, eh, eh, eh, eh, eh, eh, eh, eh, eh, eh, eh, eh, eh, eh, eh, eh, eh, eh, eh, eh, eh, eh, eh, eh, eh, eh, eh, eh, eh, eh, eh, eh, eh, eh, eh, eh, eh, eh, eh, eh, eh, eh, eh, eh, eh, eh, eh, eh, eh, eh, eh, eh, eh, eh, eh, eh, eh, eh, eh, eh, eh, eh, eh, eh, eh, eh, eh, eh, eh, eh, eh, eh, eh, eh, eh, eh, eh, eh, eh, eh, eh, eh, eh, eh, eh, eh, eh, eh, eh, eh, eh, eh, eh, eh, eh

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1: Are you an attending health worker? The surest and fastest route is getting admitted into Rehoboth College of Health Technology, Akure. A government-approved health institution that trains would-be health workers, is currently admitting students for 2025-2026 section. Students with O-level results can apply to study community health extension worker, junior community extension worker, dental health technician, medical laboratory technology, and aesthetic technician course, health information management, environmental health technology, career giver, and many more. Minimum of 5 credits in SSC or GC O level at not more than 2 sittings, including English language, mathematics, physics, chemistry, and biology. Obtain your application form at the registrar's office, Rehoboth College of Health Technology, Alaba Layout, Ofuta Southgate, on payment of 10,000 naira only through the school bank UBA account number 102-56-85067. The completed form must be returned with photocopies of credentials and bank teller before the date of exam, which will be communicated to you. For further inquiries, call 003-82-14452.
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0: on the Saturday 1st of August
1: sini okade gagania fi kabiyesi olubaka
0: oba Dr. Adeyeye eni itan guwusi
1: oni ofife
0: royal father
1: his excellency governor Lucky Uribisa Edatiwa
0: distinguished guest of honor
1: to

0: first of its kind
1: in the history of Ondo State,
0: where all the
1: casual members
0: of staff
1: in all the general hospital
0: in Ondo State
1: have been absorbed
0: into the mainstream civil service.
1: Many have spent 10, 15, 20,
0: even 25 years
1: working as casual staff.
0: But today,
1: due to the benevolence
0: and kind gesture of our Amiable Governor,
1: His Excellency
0: Dr. Olokori Musa Ayedatiwa,
1: they are now gainfully employed
0: into the Ondo State Civil Service.
1: Mr. Governor,
0: we cannot thank you enough
1: for putting smiles on our children's faces.
0: Thank you.
1: At the same time,
0: we recognize
1: the selfless service
0: rendered
1: by Dr.
0: Taiwo Fasoloti,
1: the pioneer
0: board chairman
1: of HMB
0: during the administration,
1: and Dr. Atebole,
0: who actually pioneered conversion of all casual staff
1: into permanent staff.
0: And our gratitude
1: goes to Dr. Akeredolu
0: O.N.,
1: the acting chairman
0: of HMB,
1: who actually ensured
0: that the dream became reality.
1: All the general hospitals in Ikare,
0: Okeagbe,
1: Iwakoko,
0: Iwaro,
1: and Ikeakoko
0: are saying,
1: Odatiwa,
0: Odiron,
1: the concerned parents,
0: announcers.
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4: Your future is created by what you do today, not tomorrow, because the youth are the future and the strength of the nation. Akoko Northwest Youth Forum, ably led by Comrade Ademoye Kayode, the president of Akoko Northwest Youth Forum, the entire executive of this great association, and stakeholders invite the general public to Akoko Northwest Youth Week 2026, coming up between 29th to 31st July 2026, at designated centers in our local government. Akoko Northwest Youth Week will commence with a sanitation exercise on Wednesday, 29th July 2026, by 9 a.m. Meeting point is at Baluku roundabout Arigidi Akoko. 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And our guest speaker is Dr. Kolawole Ogunboyede from AUA at Youth Center, Ibagi Akoko. 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
0: moving Akoko Northwest Youth Forum to an available height
1: during this Youth Week.
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1: Your future is created by what you do today, not tomorrow, because the youth are the future and the strength of the nation. Akoko Northwest Youth Forum, ably led by Comrade Ademoye Kayode, the president of Akoko Northwest Youth Forum, the entire executive of this great association, and stakeholders invite the general public to Akoko Northwest Youth Week 2026, coming up between 29th to 31st July 2026, at designated centers in our local government. Akoko Northwest Youth Week will commence with a sanitation exercise on Wednesday, 29th July 2026, by 9 a.m. Our meeting point is at Baluku Roundabout, Arigidi Akoko. Thursday, 30th July 2026, by 9 a.m. is the medical outreach at Ikaramu Town Hall, Ikaramu Akoko, where our medical practitioner will be on ground for check-up of our SATOS. Friday, 31st July 2026, by 9 a.m. is Security Summit with the theme From Fear to Safety, Driving Security Through Youth Action. And our guest speaker is Dr. Kolawole Ogunboyede from AAUA at Youth Center, Ibagi Akoko. Mr. Oyedirun Kayode, Director, DSS, Okeagbe. Oba Adetona Victor, Owobagi, the Royal Father of the Day. Honorable Dr. Olubunmi Tunjiojo, Minister of Interior, Father of the Day, Comrade Ademoye Kayode, ANWYF President, Comrade Olarewaju Oluseyi, Secretary, Comrade Ojo Simeon, PRO. Let's come together in one accord, moving Akoko Northwest Youth Forum to an available height during this Youth Week. Akoko Northwest Youth Week 2026 Planning Committee. Announcer.
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0: 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move on political appointees, head of service, also move on civil servant, a carcass, carcass. See, that's where I can know she'll lie here by wanting to tell if you money.
1: Say bye now.
0: Bet Tabas okay in Kabai Lufis, Wamania, eh, one of the issue, it's that. 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

0: guy, we don't talk since you. 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
0: Now the new level be that, oh. This new MTN sachet bundle don't make life easy for me.
1: Brotherly, involve me now. Make myself the follow ya like you. Talk until you tire. When you day on top the new MTN sachet bundles, dial *312*7# and press 2 to start to enjoy from 100 naira. Low down, talk the go.

0: And yet in many communities across Nigeria, access to potable water remains a daily struggle. And here in Ondo State, a controversy has emerged over the alleged auction and removal of steel water recirculation pipes in Irakare Local Council Development Area, RCDA, in Ose Local Government Area of Ondo State. Now, community leaders say these pipes were originally installed to supply water to Iduani, Afu, Idogun, and Imiri, but have now been declared unserviceable and sold for disposal. So they argue that this action threatens a decade of hope for a functional water distribution system. They've written an open letter to Ondo State Governor Lucky Aeda to appealing for an immediate reversal of that. So we'll be taking a look, taking a dive into this issue, this controversy, and of course, effort they've taken happening in the community, Riakari, to ensure that their grievances is also taken straight to the governor of Ondo State aside the open letter. So I have representatives of the communities in Riakari here with me. And of course, sitting very close to me here is I Chief Adekoyejo Egunjobi Petualade of Ufere, Afu Kingdom. Good morning to you.
1: Good morning.
0: Okay, I also have with me the Ashiwaju of Idoani Kingdom, Otumbadile Olapeju. Good morning, sir.
2: It's my pleasure to be here.
0: Okay, let's get to this conversation very quickly, Otumba. Give us a background for the sake of our listeners who may not have been following these issues up to today. So, what exactly happened regarding these water reticulation pipes?
2: Okay, thank you for having me. For almost 10 years now, we have been battling drought and all this lack of potable water. The community, I recall that precisely during the Mimiko administration, community appealed to the governor, and the governor yielded to the appeal by awarding about $300 million contract to restore the Duan Water Works. And prior to that time, Iduani, Afuimiri, and Idogun communities have always been getting water through that waterworks. The waterworks is even able to generate a lot of water for the community. However, because of energy crisis, what do you mean by energy crisis? The power to pump the water. Who knew was erratic because NEPA was no longer NEPA. So it boiled down to the fact that we had water, we had all the system, all the pipes were there, and the pipes were, you see, the very unusual thing about the pipes in Irakare was that these pipes were brought in 1967, precisely. I was in Paris 6 when they brought the pipes, and they were installed for a period of about 10 years. So since 1975, Iduani, Imeri, Afu, and Idogun, we have already been enjoying urban water. Now that because of diesel, price of diesel went up, and the government was no longer able to afford it. So that was how the Akiti government also stepped in. I recall that the Akiti government spent a lot of money. I don't know how much they spent to bring back the water project. I was the one who represented the Irakare community during the commissioning in 2019. The project was commissioned, and it was one of those quick wins of the Akiti government when they first came. So why we were hoping that the incumbent government will be able to solve the energy problem of water reticulation. And then we had discussed it at the Irakare Development Association Summit, that if government was not able to solve the energy crisis, that what input will the community have in terms of energy provision to pump water from the dam? So that was what we were trying to get on board when we just saw some soldiers, some policemen, and some thugs, as it were.

0: fence.
1: They just came, invaded illegal community. And that was about a month ago, or about a month or 2 months. When people saw these people, what was your mission? And they said they have come to remove pipes. This is strange. Are we getting our civilization in reverse? When we're expecting pipe bomb water, government is now has now sold, as it were, the pipes that will recirculate water. It was like a misunderstood dream. We never believed it. We never believed that this could happen in our generation. So we engaged them and they went back and so on. And before we knew what was happening, they started the project. They came, invaded the Afu community, Afu town. And there was a meeting with the Alafo. And people protested. But along the line, the monies exchanged hands, especially with the youths. And then before the commissioner came, commissioner for water resources came, that's engineer Akonde. And when he was leaving, he left with a note that anybody who dared to protest the work of the company should be brought to Akure or look down the street. That was the parting words
2: of the commissioner.
1: The parting words of the commissioner. So that was why we said, okay, well, if it is going to be Olokuta should be ready to accommodate a lot of people from the local community, because we are ready to fight the company.
2: You made a reference to auctioning or no auctioning. Have you been, as a community, been able to get the obtain the official document relating to this auctioning to confirm that indeed these things were auctioned?
1: Well, we had a letter. Ooh, there was no letter to the community. The traditional leaders were not briefed. The community was not briefed. They just treated us as slaves in our own land. And what we saw was an internal memo. I think that was an internal memo from the GM of Water Corporation to Owo. And that was the photocopy we now had that one Stokma P+ has been allowed to cut away the steel pipes in Idwani, in Afo, and in Akumba communities. And the letter says, the internal memo says, unserviceable items. And we, to the best of our knowledge, those steel pipes are still very, very serviceable. It's just calling a dog a bad name in order to give it a bad name. No. You see, the pipes are still very, very, very good. But okay, I think that's for where we can stop for now.
2: Okay, Prince Adekoejo.
3: No.
2: I mean, I Chief Adekoejo, Egunjobi. And now, Ejen Bri Lo in Yoba.
3: Okay.
2: Pelu Bi Oro Yi Se Nlo Yi. At what point, abi kini di, to fi je pe Oro Yi, o je nkan to gbogbe lokan gbogbo omo abi gbogbo awon ara Afo, Idoani, Idogun ati Imerigbo awon agbegbe to wa ni abe Ire Akari.
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0: a pipe. Oh, serviceable pipe today. So they are here to evacuate this. We said, what? So, okay, now we now actually send them back. They said to them, okay, oh, we had you people, but at least there should be a proper notification. So, go back, tell the ministry, the commissioner, or whosoever that sold the property to you, that, okay, at least you guys should come up with a document, a letter. So notification letter, like, okay, to our king, to so, our community.
1: But go back to our near carry.
0: Because anybody is one notify.
1: At our right,
0: so one letter. So we go to park. Because anybody can just come in the name of government and to do and undo. To carry on an illegal project in our community. So to be on the safe side. We need something to for future records that to investigate. Okay, this letter, even the phone letter, I'm investigating.
1: So, the original purpose to our pipes one to job to what she says, the latter year, Mimiko, I think Gabi, the latter year by that I
0: did not see
1: a job, Mimiko, day to be on July to share what to share. I tell what I knew that Benny pay a job, I wrote to look below to me, I credit. I will not be on with beside the idea and be sure. He did see our pipes one if you want be in jail. Titi DNA, a bit TD sent even so far a job by Pilondo, one Jovan Kuru. We are Joba will pay a shetty, Oya Katan, Obia, Oya Cushing, Bambiaco, Cole, Colabara, Tisha Monco, Tobaja DNA, to want to fail
0: your Tobaja DNA, yes, sir. Oya, go on, correct, see what was of one. No, it's of a few.
2: You said, dear.
0: No, I can't be any better by that, dear.
2: I can't, shall I? Okay. Shall Ngbogbo Ondo State, even go Western Region. Ko si community to ni lock tani. Se mo pe lati ati jo to wa fe gbe gbodu wa silu. Wa fi asbestos ya tabi kire pipe won yen, onu ma nlo. Ngba ti wa irin nla gbangba. Irin nla ti o je pon fi coltan to fi yi lara. Onu no lo. Iru pipe yen ti won fi se omi ni agbegbe wa is only abroad be UK. I want to assure you that the pipes that run water in the UK, the entire UK, has been sunk more than 100 years ago, and they are still recirculating water. The quality of those pipes, ti won lo ni UK o no gbo ati Nigeria to gbo fun wa. Few communities ni o ni that kind of opportunity. But in Sibai, ijoba ri, they don't see the value of bringing water to the people. But they did see the value of selling those pipes to their cohorts and so on, just on a cheap level and so on. They were in spite of that, community. And then the community has even found out, tiny water pipe phone. On the wood, you know, but that's a pipe. Tori pe ofin wa ni ile Ondo State. Before you auction any government property, there must be a report from either the office, the agency, or the water works or whatever. The last time we heard about the water in Nigeria was the fact that 2019, see, that's about 7 years ago. What commission Ominye? And then I repaired by any this will be seen. When I was principal in King's College, this Tafiron generator was 160 naira per liter. This was the 2000. We had the job of any Latin addition. And we don't blame government for that because, of course, Bogon Kolo, Lomo. Support is about the baby, Timbo Shibami. Inside the key on the pipe, you call up in the name of serviceable. E job by so pe okay o eyin community o ona wo la le fi jo fo so po se ka kuku ni pe come bo sa ka ma sanwo because if ta ba ko te sanwo lori omi to ba ndodo wa o be na ju pe ka ma je iya lori omi opolopo awon eyan wa lo je pe obi ti o da na mu e de mo pe aisan
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0: is very much around and he can attack any community. Meanwhile, you know, to how be what they pay, Irekari, people go to states, I don't know. On a major, so what they carry on a federal, co federal, on a state, co state. Bobo, Elia Dajo, Tosin Dajo, the Bobo, or Seloka, because see, there's no single
1: magistrate court that's a customary
0: court. Cabe Sialani, about Bobo, 95th birthday, all for who are I, renovate, rehabilitate, customary court, magistrate court. Pay okay, tell us a court, you that, for o ti up to now won return hospital now cabin she eran o se doctors quarters the government is not ready to even patronize us general hospital wa ko sise court o sise ilewe gangan we don't have teachers we have buildings but no teachers
2: on the buildings no sir
0: eh
2: so buildings were in Afotemi Timori 2 years ago last year there's this storm Oja, Ijija, Toka, Opolopo Primary Schools. I went to see Joba. The local government chairman came to go around. Opolopo Ile, Nijinja, to affect you. I went to see Joba. I said, my power only, only can't go to the bar. Ile, but Joba, Ile, way. Now I'm not in care for. Up to date, I'm not alone.
1: Kini Obo, Ile Akari Fishuri Gon. 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
2: 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the two local governments to je pe tona yen inu wa dun ajo ayo pe ijoba wa pe won ti wa go adupe lowo World Bank to that so 70% of that project money to Ondo state government on be se ko pe yi e won 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internal crisis wa larin bureau the director and the governor wa yi that wa maybe you know election political politics you know boya ko tele mi ko to len to sise fun mo de to wa de be niyan so
1: se lo wa ye ko fara
2: di se wa le ka ji ye
1: o da e akiti

0: modu a o le so si journal da duro and no one be si joba pe ijoba e ma ro tese wa to wa se yin ni tibo adibo some of us who are not even politicians still support our people to vote in the government. And they are not paying government, big government, much like when you go from our community, but the government work campaign. What is the common show now? Recently, I repay for the party award the honor. I repay or no flyover to Tonshi Niakure, Tonshi Lakure. The same time, no award the permitted ones in Tor or no,
1: but
0: Duani to award the. I want you on Kisu. I want you to Akure on Kisu. I want you one. In Kodota, I need to pay Caterpillar, I'm a Caterpillar to Wau Pipe Larry. I'll be Caterpillar, one of the John of Monfet Penetier. Do you know what he do? If Caterpillar can buy another Pu, she said better, Pu, great. Oh, because I don't want you to look at that.
2: Oda, ni a job I believe, sir. Commissioner for or a ruin at Tanjin Equilion. Oh, my job I believe, sir.
0: Benny.
2: Iria Kari, go. 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
0: te ba wo commissioner for information at the governor even in the operational schedule they are supposed to be very close then omo wa tun ni olori agbugbo awon agbenu gan fun kini ni to wa pe ni majority leader but you know there is a monolithic power sharing system. Everything by Tinubu, Tinubu, Tinubu. Everywhere, many pay out Tinubu, Tinubu, Tinubu. So there is no way to pay the fear of the heads is the beginning of wisdom. So they might be, they might feel otherwise, but only sorrow. But we'll continue upon the majority that Massima,
2: Tunji
0: Oshati. Come on, but on top of point. You see, what I even saying is, if there is anything about community, see why I come on Kifari Orilehin now. We have Oba. Oba Wa is 95 years old. He's a major general, retired, and has been minister. Oba Alafo.
3: Alafo.
0: The oldest Oba.
3: The oldest reigning Oba.
0: So they need to be respected.
3: 69 on throne.
0: They need to be respected and contacted. Well,
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3: 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But if you carry as a whole, you are going to be one of the two ni Idogun, into one ni Mary Aldrani. So, but I will speak more about our folk ni concerning your question that you don't bear me. 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I won't owe me till bad to ask you called Belletti as a called job better. Meaning any season, Ojo, I may be a few more than my possibly. But that is until so, Joe. I want that boom, me tea. I want that boom, me to Jack Bay, till Sean. I want your wife. About Joe, me go, tell me your uncle. I know I'll be a machine. I remember your mean Jawa. If not of recent, we are doing GCB. Tell our philanthropist one more. Ti on bugbo wa ta wa ni overseas ti on wa ni outside the diaspora ni won se

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2: 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water into Irekari and beyond the dam is there in fact you know the dam can even generate electricity because they can generate electricity the dam is very massive but the only thing is how to pump 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reticulation of water the water is there and to the glory of God igba ti ijoba Akiti to se awon be clean water to pe o ye ko ye pe be massive overhead
1: reservoir
2: 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So it's always unfortunate for the port. 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the same company ti won ti o koko awon audit report from Ondo state so pe company won ma lo n ko awon eru ijoba
0: like
2: no that is a shady deal between that company and some auctioneers is in the audit query of December 31, 2024. This company was accused of removing 8 ambulances from the state agency without due process, unannounced. The same company, check on blacklist. The same company, on ta pipe wafu. What for? Pipe to ma gbomiwa, ma on so on kweni on serviceable. You see, the issue of government, because I've worked in government before, wọ́n lè ra motor kan wọ́n pe pamọ́ sí kan 20 kobo you want it upon one service one itani 2000 naira because they are serving their pockets, not serving the interests of the masses. So this one, we are not going to allow it. We are not going to be disobedient to our nation. We are not going to be violent, but we are not going to let it happen. No joy be wa orisabo gbe mi se mbo se ba mi
1: bi melo na ti wu ninu pipe
0: ah yi ti won ti wu ninu pipe yen accountable o ti po die because on ti mo pe nigbati
2: commissioner
0: wa
2: won ti bere
0: then commissioner ti kokowa yaru o ko la to nfa e ma wa ko ra won boys and boys e wa aso fun won pe we need letter, we need paper tani keep to your la pe boya never can tell your government le de a new government pe ba wa le se property joba to wa ni ki en to gba community yin koja so koni je pe ani le ri kankan a le ri kankan gbe le pe government this letter to wa latodo yin pe e ti pe e fe wa 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But the show I know since we had to follow on you. Upon the knowledge of my pay, Ewa, the community wa. So more than I'm not to pay, get up on my she promise you, Alano, pay Ewa, but you let up, but you let up, Danny. Commission off. Kilo boy, let up, and could see a fake ball. Who could fly up, me? People who want be present, so who? Oh, draining let a law. Don't ballet, but I want to present governor, me. The governor, my point one be, so you don't ballet. Stress around down wasi community wa so ko ya ka tun ma be letter the president ohun iduro mu it's above any letter so bi pe na letter yen o awa so fun won pe ti e ba ti disagreement wa de ti e ba ti 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
2: won so won ni pe commissioner ni pe ona ti won fe se pe ki pipe je ma ba disturb ona fe jo se ade mo pe with due respect I proper and lo lewe There is a difference between road rehabilitation and road road construction. That way, all dwelling of a shape, ni papi, any disturb. You understand? Meanwhile, it be why I need duality, what I was, what? Go back to your number. So it's a light from the pit of hell, with due respect. Pay road construction. No! The pipes have been sold, and they have been sold as part of the ongoing ongoing looting of Ondo State.
0: And the follow-up, you can see commissioner of money per pipe, in the tower, if you will, pipe. Commissioner Jack Amo, we pay Umba, governor, and just ship a day. So, but then, yeah, because not governor, if I want instruction, we pay only a yaja, I want near a cook on donuts. Abby, me, I pay donuts. Belomo Benny Belona to order from our way out of the commissioner.
2: Madam,
0: now we pay Kimole, Umpire was the governor, Kimono Tiwa, Kimosha, Alfani, Kodaka Jay, Alfani, Joba, be or no, be or me, be Concon. You know, one is one comment, governor phone on this portion, but on Bafti and on Bafe, Ki Joba, Wonkoa, Latly, what down. Be requesting one ye. In pe bobo, job at all, and you go six in your communities, no, do not near. To an ink here, colo remove where wa.
1: Kinia Rujobani shape a loo, it was okay, so you did down say, killer a oh, shall you land in there?
0: Meeting, bobo, meeting, commissioner Pelu, a full community, bobo, and our life, call there. We have recorded every statement from this from the commissioner. I want to saw he, Timo saw in the commissioner so. If so, I job at the one ni community wa ni pipe we don't work with Tabafon like Lati woo pipe we, Tambati woo ton, hey, come out yato. If job ah, ye that you are, I just say warranty wa, shafani funsi wa, be o me, be or no, be cocoa. So it means be woo, I want to talk about woo, it won't tie, no refuse. Iye ona fun wa
2: oro ye wada bi oro eni to loyin sinu to fi die to re ba ti wa fe bi mo kilo ma fi bi a n so pe a o lomi pap to e ka ma fi gbomi pap ye de ni owo ye bi eni o we to ma ba tantin the current value of those pipes are quite unimaginable and then for instance that you are correct out apart from the letter ti a ko ni si governor ati wa collector si awon ministry of water resources ati general manager 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serviceable engineer wo lo assess here because you know the Ondo State law on auctioning at the research here awon boni won ti the there's what we call impact assessment report ibo no ti se impact assessment report pe tapu yen they are dangerous and unserviceable and then ibo ni won tender process wo because then government tendering is usually public afẹ mo ojo ti won tender paper ti won tender won fe your pipe lodo wa because you cannot just come into a community won so pe ijoba lo ni pipe ijoba awa na ni ijoba o ki se awon to wa ni executive ni ijoba o awa ni because democracy is government of the people
1: by the people
2: for the people. So we are part of government and nobody can treat us as conquered slaves. We are not slaves in Ondo State. The first contributors to modern Ondo State, so many of them are from Oduani, and then we want to play our own part in Irekari to see that this injustice, this grave injustice that is met on us will not go, you know, on a challenge.
1: Oda, ni Irekari, mama pe Irekari Development, labe Irekari Development Union, the association. 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

0: 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I'll talk about it if it's acceptable to us. But definitely, it's not possible that the pipes that still continue to recirculate water in the UK and some other communities will not be able to recirculate water in Ondo State. Meanwhile, Taba will soil test where our soils are not corrosive. To be pipe again at the so we are still working, we are still hoping that government will answer us so that we do not run against the hands of government.
1: But because of our time, Ibiti Amafi Adagbeto Rosini, but to be fair to all sides, the government also has a right to reply. So, Commissioner for Water Resources, Engineer Akonde, if that is his name, the Ministry of Water Resources, and OMD is to one nearby Ondo State Water Corporation. So, our door is open. For them, they also have the rights of reply. That was so. ED, one she big busy. T one fever toughing woo. I want pipes of me. I want area carry. T one so that's so. Thank you very much. I chief Adekoye Joye Kunjobi, the Petu Alade of Ufere, of Afo Kingdom.
2: Thank you very much.
1: The Ashwaju of Idoa and your Tumba Daily, Olakpejo, thank you very much for also coming.
0: It's my pleasure.
1: But that's just the size of it. My name is Olasunkanmi Elujoba.

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2: It was.
0: O kígbe.
2: He cried, she cried.
0: Ele to lo to fi kalara.
2: Yes, let me not say the last one she went. The one
0: o ki gbe.
2: She cried.
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2: Everybody has gone.
0: Ko lo.
2: She didn't go.
0: O bere kun.
2: She started crying.
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2: The Bible says she went.
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2: 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He said, yeah, of course, but call it the God of our fathers.
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0: re this program has
1: get it pe wa lori phone
0: that you have called us
1: get that us a program to
0: immediately after the
1: tell me baba
0: I said
1: but tell God what saw me
0: as you pray
1: baba no shele
0: this is what happened
1: nitori na
0: as a result
1: akoko leleye
0: this is the time
1: that one your lord
0: e
1: man gbagbe o
0: don't forget
1: yesu oluwa
0: jesus
1: on go adete me wa so
0: he hear the ten
1: and you go pray para wa dupe
0: only walk to give them
1: o pray awon me so to
0: ku
1: on adete me wa ki awo so bi
0: Leper,
1: what are you? Why not join the call of Paraguay?
0: Only you, the stranger, can
1: be. Mesa Yokuada.
0: Where are the remaining guys?
1: Nitoina.
0: As a result,
1: yes, you got on your original.
0: Jesus, even the original.
1: Wow, so the futa.
0: They didn't fully have
1: to come and echo.
0: But he thought of
1: Yama, sorry.
0: That we should.
1: And yet, Joja.
0: Your
1: time.
0: When you were expecting good things.
1: We are doing that to swear, you know.
0: Make sure you pay the
1: money. Yeah,
0: what
1: the money?
0: Oh
1: no, so.
0: He says,
1: "Kama jeje."
0: Not to vibe.
1: You can jeje.
0: Not to vibe.
1: Kama solo.
0: I don't pay.
1: Oti she neri.
0: You have promised that every year this is what you've been
1: doing
0: in this convention.
1: To ga,
0: in the promise,
1: when
0: they are doing the
1: convention,
0: in the calling of
1: Olabi,
0: when they are doing the convention, this is what you've been doing.
1: Do.
0: Try.
1: So I dare.
0: Pay your vow.
1: Jephthah, so I dare.
0: Jephthah pay his vow.
1: But in the quoting letter,
0: as difficult as it
1: is. Also I dare.
0: He pay his vow.
1: You don't worry that Dori Kokola.
0: In the book of Judges.
1: Ogoji.
0: Oh, he said, Lord, if you can give me the grace,
1: that is shagun no guti mola yi.
0: I have victory in this war.
1: Yes, she.
0: Truly.
1: Ne ba te ba pada wa
0: ne. When I'm back.
1: Oh, to ba jo wa koko to pade mi lona.
0: First thing to wake up me.
1: Emi yo fi rubo si wo
0: lua. I'll visit our.
1: But in the yepo je ja ni ronu.
0: Yeah, even if he make a vow.
1: Ori o ye ko ne ronu pe ene ti lo le pade o lona.
0: It was a thoughtless vow.
1: Ube ro akara du pe.
0: You say think about.
1: Ero kota bi edi yeta bi toki abe ure lo ba pade o lona.
0: Will come out.
1: Tabi yeah, he's
0: there. He's there. He's pet.
1: Eri ba wato ban si aja.
0: Where you are?
1: Oh, come on, si awa aja.
0: Come on for
1: that day, le.
0: You got
1: one side wa kwa dulu
0: wo. Yeah, rush out.
1: Go be ruwa konje talele yi.
0: That was probably.
1: Chubai batu ma de be.
0: But
1: that. Ato noto kwa dulu no no. Ori afefe la wa.
0: Ah, we are.
1: Ah, oto kwa dulu no no.
0: Ah, what appear to him?
1: Oh, konje oye.
0: Ah, it's beyond.
1: Sibe.
0: Still.
1: Omo soku.
0: It is daughter was.
1: I mean, I'm on your
0: daughter was
1: Baba Soko.
0: Father was crying
1: because Oti Yanu and Solua.
0: He already opened
1: his mouth
0: and he cannot.
1: Oh,
0: he did it.
1: Me no kilo wa se bayi.
0: Now what about
1: then your bad jeje?
0: If a person
1: to be to be.
0: And so
1: and
0: he did it.
1: Kilo wa jalaje?
0: That what have you
1: to one dodge?
0: That you are dodging.
1: Kilo jalaje?
0: What have you found?
1: To one kaolaya.
0: That is
1: kilo jalaje.
0: What have you found?
1: To ye ko fi soko lati so fun Olorun.
0: You put it by to pay.
1: Jephthah jeje re.
0: Jephthah make.
1: Je to ya gbara.
0: A very
1: poor. Yo dem.
0: Heavy. He doesn't know.
1: You pay you loud dey me
0: now. He does not know it will evolve.
1: But abi do wayin. Olorun ti yanu so Olorun.
0: What did
1: God do?
0: And his commotion, he was dead.
1: He was only a consul.
0: I said it.
1: Judges 11:30-40.
0: Judges 11:30.
1: I go go what he law.
0: At time
1: he saw. If he had taken the car,
0: that's how we.
1: But when the car is there,
0: when you
1: carry
0: that, that's what he said.
1: He told us your mother.
0: Children of God.
1: Ah, man, God,
0: don't forget.
1: But God, don't talk about his shame for you.
0: Every year, as you do for the
1: past, he enchanted you. Be lazy.
0: Salvation like this.
1: Oh, put on the lock on.
0: He must have
1: that is shame for you.
0: Do for the Lord.
1: Oh, put on that shame for you.
0: What you do for the Lord?
1: Oh, file a cooler.
0: You use to.
1: Oh, file a roll. O fi le barije lo o fi lo si lo o fi pe alafia o fi pe dunu o fi pe gbega
0: gorgo
1: Jesus ti Nazareth o ni ta mu o
0: lati
1: fun Olorun o se pataki
0: is very important
1: ninu ajodun
0: Acts
1: apostle chapter 20
0: Acts apostle
1: 20:35
0: chapter 20 verse 35
1: 35 e ri ejo mo Olorun if you follow wa o se pataki
0: give it to the Lord is
1: oh kata to ye ko tu se lele ito
0: ba bo wa jodu
1: e ma ta go wa koko o
0: don't forget the first thing
1: koko ni pe
0: the first thing
1: ma ni o ma bo pelu oko isara se iyalu pe iyalu yo ti o lowo
0: come with the bite of receiving miracle
1: oh kedi
0: the number 2
1: o na ni pe
0: is that
1: fi so ko wi pe
0: put it by that
1: oh tu so e je re fun do
0: you will pay your vow to the Lord and the third thing
1: o ti
0: jodu
1: o iwo na ko fo oluwa
0: you must give the
1: Lord bo gba gbadun program yi
0: all of you eje
1: this program bi ti lore akoko leleye
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0: Gabriel Owolabi, Baba, enough is enough. 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
3: Wahala don't wear trouser. In fact, Nigeria and South Africa don't chook leg inside one trouser on top immigration matter. This now waiting happen. Nigeria don't accuse South Africa say they're no fit or no one protect Nigerians and other African migrants from xenophobic attacks. Nigerian diplomats enter Pretoria for bilateral talk for Abuja. Them say make Pretoria say make them act on the matter as it don't did spoil the relationship between the two biggest economies for Africa. On Monday, South African President Cyril Ramaphosa admits say foreign nationals for South Africa don't become targets of violence, intimidation and attacks sake of the anti-migrant sentiment. He, however, make case for the protesters say, for some of them, na genuine concern about the social and economic burden of illegal migration they ginger them. The South African leader say to address migration are combined efforts and not be just the work of one country, but for all African countries to join hands together to manage migration. You see, what's happened for the Southern African country suppose don't open the eyes of all the countries for the continent. Ramaphosa say, in government first, don't take firm position against any form of intimidation, vigilantism, or violence directed at foreign nationals.
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2: Wahala don't wear trouser. In fact, Nigeria and South Africa don't chook leg inside one trouser on top immigration matter. This now waiting happen. Nigeria don't accuse South Africa say they're no fit or no one protect Nigerians and other African migrants from xenophobic attacks. Nigerian diplomats enter Pretoria for bilateral talk for Abuja. Them say make Pretoria say make them act on the matter as it don't did spoil the relationship between the two biggest economies for Africa. On Monday, South African President Cyril Ramaphosa admits say foreign nationals for South Africa don't become targets of violence, intimidation and attacks sake of the anti-migrant sentiment. He however make case for the protesters say for some of them now genuine concern about the social and economic burden of illegal migration they ginger.

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10: What? 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
0: Honorable Kola Wole Baba today.
1: Ondo
0: State APC Party Chairman.
1: Chairman of the day.
0: Otuba Mike Adeyoju.
1: Chief Lunja.
0: Atawomo Katoge Lunja.
1: Avon guest of honor ni.
0: Sani Abdullah Uzomata.
1: Technical advisor to the governor of Kogi State.
0: Honorable Tolori Elegbeleye.
1: Senator Dr. Bode Olajumoke.
0: Royal Father of the day.
1: His Imperial Majesty.
0: Oba Dr. Adeyeye Oguwusi.
1: Otete the second CFR the Onio Fife.
0: Which guest of honor wani
1: His Excellency
0: Governor Lucky Ori Miss Ayeda Tiwa
1: Kabiesi wa
0: Oba Dr. Yusuf Adebori Adeleye
1: Owo
0: Inondo Kuku the Olubaka of Oka Kingdom
1: Royal.

0: 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And now, sir, Dr. Olaleko Fadolopo, FRPA, Director General, ACON.
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0: Now the new level be that, oh. This new MTN sachet bundle don't make life easy for me.
1: Brotherly, involve me now. Make myself the follow ya like you. 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When you day on top the new MTN sachet bundles, dial *312*7# and press 2 to start to enjoy from 100 Naira. Low down, talk the go.
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1: Oh boy, you don't talk. 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
0: Now the new level be that, oh. This new MTN sachet bundle don't make life easy for me.
1: Brotherly, involve me now. Make myself the follow ya like you. Talk until you tire. 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Load

0: 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This is an interactive discussion program of which you're invited to contribute by phoning you through these numbers.
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0: You will be blessed indeed.
2: Good evening. Welcome to your darling program, The Bible Class on Air. My name is Shola, and I have with me in the studio here, but I just want to let you welcome, sir.
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2: Brother Deolu is also in the studio. We have a special guest in the house, and he is someone who is blessed with the scriptures. 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
2: 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The Bible Class on Air is a weekly program, a live, that comes on live on Adabaiti 8.9 FM. This program is proudly sponsored by the Family Bible Evangelical Mission. And this mission was established by George Oyewoleni, popularly called Brother George. Brother George slept in the Lord on October 27th, 2021. The legacy he left behind, which is the legacy of teaching and preaching the true gospel of our Lord Jesus Christ, lives on. It's time to learn again from the Bible. Call your friends, tell your family Bible, family members, tell them that it's time. The hour has come to also learn and ask your questions. It's a live program, so you can call in to ask your questions. However, if you want to join us, you can join us live or send it to your friends and family who are not within the Ondo, Akure, Ondo State, Kogi, or Osun State access, who cannot listen to us. Some are far, and you want them to benefit from this inspiring.

0: 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You can tell them that the Bible Class on Air is on Telegram Live. And the handle is Bible Class on Air. One word, Bible Class on Air. Just one word. They should search on Telegram and they will have access to us. 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So please, the number to call us in the studio is 081-6251-9991. If you've called last week, please allow others to have the opportunity of calling, and you have opportunity of asking only one question. Please turn down the volume of your radio set. Thank you so very much. Let's have the first caller on the program. The number to call is 081-6251-9991. That is the number to call us in the studio to ask your questions. Thank you. Let's have the very first caller. Hello.
1: Hello, brother Shola.
0: Yes, sir. Good evening, sir.
1: Good evening.
0: Yes, sir.
1: As much as I love your program,
0: yes,
1: you know, I'm a blind man.
0: Wow.
1: I don't know how I can have access to other areas of areas that I can be able to read and write about Christ, because I love listening to your program. But once we are off now, until another Tuesday before I can hear your voice. So I want a solution to my problem.
0: Okay. Please remind me after the program so that I can lend a hand of support so that you can be with us on Telegram and WhatsApp. So what happens is that on Tuesdays we hold four programs in a week. One on Adaba, which you are listening to us right now. Another one on Wednesdays between 8:30 and 10 p.m. That one happens on Telegram. On Saturdays also, we also have programs between 8:30 and 10 p.m. That's also on Telegram. But on Sundays we meet physically. While on Sunday, as we are holding the program, people join us from far and wide on Telegram and WhatsApp. So I can add you to the group, and anybody who is around you can always click on the notification and you can join us live when we are holding those programs. It's always between 11:40 on Sunday to 1 p.m. on Sunday, 11:40 to 1 p.m. That's when we activate. Although the fellowship starts around 11, but the live session for the teaching starts around 11:40. So please reach out to me after the program so that I can assist in making sure you are added to the groups. So once you are added to the groups, the notification will come that the programs are live. As we are speaking now, people are on WhatsApp. They are also on Telegram, live with us. So please don't forget to reach out to me. The number you can call is 091-557-557 again, 72. I call the number again, 091, in case anyone is writing it down for you, sir. 091-557-557 again, 72. I'll reach out to you after the program also. You've called me before, so I think I've saved your number. I have your number, so I'll try to reach out to you after the program also. Thank you so very much. In case any other person is having such challenges also, I can always help out. At least we have about two or four people, almost four people, who are like in such situations. One person in Ado, I guess he's listening to me right now, he never misses the program, a pastor in Ado, he calls me quite often and we have discussions. So thank you so very much. I think that's what we can do.
2: Sorry.
0: Okay.
2: Hello.
0: Hello.
2: Ekro Leo.
0: Yeah. Okay,
2: I show. Inu kan be mo wa wo pe se Olorun ma o ni kan to Olorun ni lokan abi ninu church kan pe o eleyo le je eleyo le je iyan kan abi pe se Olorun lowo se inu kan be ati pe tin ba je se ki je pe mo ti pa ilana Olorun da ati pe mo ti pa ilana Jordan yen o ni be gbe niyan.
0: Well, thank you, Inke. For those who do not understand what he has said, he said he's a very religious person and he loves to go to church, and he left a place where he was worshiping before, started attending another church, and while he got to the church that he's now attending newly, they gave him some instructions that there are certain foods that he could not eat anymore. So they now told him that things like okra should be avoided, that God does not want us to eat such foods, so that, and he's scared if he goes back to them and start eating them or does not eat them, he doesn't know if God would get angry at him or something. But Timothy, do you have any response for that?
3: All right, thank you very much, sir. If what they told you not to eat is all about health concern, or a medical doctor instructed you not to eat or take some certain things, I think that's fair enough. But if a man of God or a church, they are telling you not to eat anything like okra, don't eat this, don't eat that, I think it even negates the program of God for us in the Bible, because the Bible made us to understand in the book of Genesis chapter 1 verse 31, he said, and God saw everything that he had made, and behold, it was very good, and the evening and the morning were the 60 days. So if God should take his time to create things, and a man on earth is saying you should not eat because you are in their church or in their midst, that means you are not in a church. I'm sorry to say that.
4: See, that was a very tea, a very paper. You know, you want to break a magia on Kaka. Oh, look, I got killed enough. We are playing too bad. That's your door. Oh, Nishiku. Kaya by to Dadori, Ilera Rai, Nobas of Fui, Peki, and Magia on Kaka. 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de ko lo to yi ni o to ku de ka to.
0: All right, thank you so very much for everything for that. Now we need to look at what our Lord Jesus Christ said in the scripture. He said in Matthew 15, and there was this argument about not washing hands or washing hands by the Pharisees. And so he responded in Matthew 15. So after making a parable, Peter and the other disciples still did not understand. And our Lord Jesus Christ was even furious at them. The way he responded, you could see that he was angry. In verse 14, Matthew 15:14, he said, "Let them alone." Okay, when he had said the parable, verse 13 said, "But he answered and said," okay, let's read from verse 12. "Then came his disciples and said unto him, knowest thou that the Pharisees were offended after they heard this saying? But he answered and said, Every plant which my heavenly Father hath not planted shall be rooted up." You could see how angry he was. He said, "Let them alone, they be blind leaders of the blind. And if the blind lead the blind, both shall fall into the ditch." Kilabi kilundown. You could imagine. So if I were there, I would say, "Ah, kilabi obeni lele, kilundown." Abi any simple question, o konfi binu down alone. You know, he was furious at the level of ignorance that the people possessed then. Okay, Peter felt okay. I understand now. Verse 15, Peter now said, "Then answered Peter and said unto him, Declare unto us this parable. And Jesus said, Are ye also yet without understanding? Do not ye yet understand that whatsoever entering at the mouth goeth into the belly, and is casted out into the trough? But those things which proceed out of the mouth cometh from the heart, and they defile the man." Meaning that okra, whatsoever food that you take in, does not in any way make you unclean. No matter how in the Old Testament that God laid down some foods that he called unclean and some animals he called unclean, God in Acts of Apostles, God had even told Peter, "Don't even call anything that I've created unclean." There were the reasons why I gave those laws, and the reasons have been overtaken by the coming of the Lord Jesus Christ. So Christ now said, "Don't you yet understand that what goes into a man, whatever a man eats or drinks, does not defile him, but what comes out of him is what defiles the man. And whatever comes out of your mouth comes out of your heart. Whatever action you take comes out of your heart." So it's not just in words alone, but also in action. Now people will now start arguing about alcohol being a sin or not. Christ said, "Whatsoever gets into the mouth does not defile a man." Now you now say, "Does that mean I should go and drink rat poison?" Now senses, common sense should tell you that Brother Rotimi had said earlier that if it's for medical reasons that thing will harm you medically, then you should abstain from that. So you now say, because you know some people can be very gullible, that they said there's this man that told his congregation to drink jik. He told them to drink jik. Yes, now they drank it. They drank a bleach. Some ingested what's it called? What's this thing that they ingested, and they thought they said nothing shall by any means hurt you, so they started ingesting poison. Insect killers. So they started injecting poison, all in the name of nothing shall by any means hurt you. So that is foolishness. That is ignorance. That's not you claiming what our Lord Jesus Christ had said. But Christ is saying, whatsoever goes into a man does not defile you. Even if you drink the rat poison, it doesn't defile you.
3: It will only harm you.
0: It will destroy your body. That is just the thing. It doesn't defile you. But your intention for taking that rat poison or intention for taking something inside of you, that is what is really coming out of your heart. The intention behind it, that is the point.
4: Nígbà náà ni Pétérù dáhùn ó sì wí fún un pé sọ ìtumọ̀ òwe yìí fún wa. 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
0: Many of us do not even realize that we are attending shrines. We think we are attending
3: churches.
0: Some of these churches are just shrines clothed with Jesus, Holy Spirit, God, you know, all forms of biblical terminologies.
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5: good evening
0: to
5: brother Shola
0: good evening sir
5: Fagboye Iman calling from Akungba Akoko
0: thank you so very much
5: I just want to ask the difference between the Holy Spirit because when Jesus appeared to the disciples in the upper room he said receive the Holy Spirit and the Holy Spirit that came to them on in Acts of Apostles is there any difference there that's just my question thank you
0: hold on hello sir,
5: okay, sir.
0: You said the Holy Spirit that came on them on the day of Pentecost or which one are you talking
5: yes is there any difference
0: between Jesus, between what
5: when Jesus appeared after the resurrection
0: okay
5: to the disciples in the upper room and said receive the Holy Spirit
0: oh okay
5: can you understand my question
0: yes
5: now?
0: Yes I think I get your point
5: thank you sir
0: yes I think I get your point he's talking about John 20:22 yes John 20 verse 22 to I think okay yes yeah, just John 20:21-22 let's read 21 and 22 then said Jesus to them again peace be unto you as my father hath sent me even so send I you and when he had said this he breathed on them and said unto them receive ye the Holy Ghost now in Acts of Apostles again the Holy Spirit now came on them so the confusion here now is that mm-hmm. is it that the Holy Spirit that came on them left or the Holy Spirit that came on them was different from the Holy Spirit that later came on them on the day of Pentecost so how do we understand what's going on here
4: Iberity won bere ni pe se ya to wa laarin ẹ̀mí mímọ́ tí jésù ní sí àwọn ọmọ lẹ́yìn nínú ìwé jọ́hánù orí ogún ẹsẹ̀ ìkéjìlẹ̀ ní ogún nígbàtí ó wá bá wọn tó sì pé kí wọ́n gba ẹ̀mí mímọ́ àti èyí tí ó 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
0: Just one.
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0: Now you need to understand what he told them will happen on Pentecost and what he did at that time that he was with them after his resurrection.
4: Pé òun tí ó sọ fún wọn pé ó máa ṣẹlẹ̀ ní ọjọ́ Pentecost ó ṣẹlẹ̀ àti èyí náà tí ó ṣẹlẹ̀ nígbà tí ó bá wọn pàdé kó tó tó ọjọ́ Pentecost.
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0: So, if you go to Acts of Apostles chapter 1, Acts of Apostles chapter 1, let's begin from verse 8. Now listen to what he said in Acts of Apostles chapter 1. Okay, I'm trying to get that verse from here. Acts of Apostles chapter 1, he said, Lord, to me, if you're there, please read 1 verse 8. Yes. Okay.
3: But ye shall receive power after that the Holy Ghost is come upon you, and ye shall be witnesses unto me both in Jerusalem and in all Judea and in Samaria and unto the uttermost part of the earth.
0: Now, you need to understand what is happening here. He told them that in verse 4, was where I was looking for, I was trying to search for something. In verse 4, he told them to wait in Jerusalem for the promise. Now, when the promise comes, he now said, you will be witnesses unto me, both in Jerusalem, in Judea, in Samaria, and all the uttermost part of the earth. You will witness for me. Why? That's the question we should ask. Why would they stay in Jerusalem to receive the power? Why? Can't they just be anywhere? Is the Holy Ghost particular in a location? Should you just be in a location? He told them, wait specifically in Jerusalem. And from Jerusalem, Jerusalem will now be the launch pad into and onto everywhere. Yeah.
4: You know, Shama, what's the story? About what I say, Kenny, eh? Nobody else is bad with your own. Oh, Pasha, for one, came up here, my shay, Kuro, near Jerusalem. To Bucking what Duro de Lady Baba, Eti, oh, weep, and eti, bo, ne, and no me. And pay until by one to suffer one, I shall tell you, oh, Pafu, and a bit Latin Duro, the Jerusalem. 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
0: Now let's tie a lot of things together. We've read Acts of Apostles chapter 1 verse 8 that says they should wait in Jerusalem and power will be given to them through the Holy Ghost. Now, he said they will go to Samaria and preach. In Matthew chapter 10, verse 5. Matthew 10, 5. Listen to what he said to them. These 12 Jesus sent forth and commanded them, saying, go not into the ways of the Gentiles, and into any city of the Samaritans enter ye not. O command, we call preaching you, but only don't man step into Samaria.
3: The question again is why?
0: Why?
4: Mato kara si we mati orikanu orikewa ese kanu. 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E ma ti se wo ilu awon ara Samaria. 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Won wo Samaria lo. 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Kini eredi re?
0: Why? Because at that time they were not fully equipped enough to go to the Samaritans, not because they wanted to be casting out devils, doing miracles. No. Their knowledge of the truth was not enough. They themselves were not even convinced enough. That was the reason Peter could deny Christ that, and Judas himself felt that what he did was terrible. They did not understand the full nature of what was going on. So he told them, don't go yet. Jerusalem people can still understand what is going on because they have the Old Testament with them. They can grasp certain things that you are telling them. They can still understand a bit. But for now, don't go to the ways of the Gentiles. Samaria is not a place you should go to right now. But when I give you power, power that is given them is not the power of casting and binding, you are rolling on the floor. He said, when the power comes upon you, the next thing you will do, and ye shall be witnesses in Jerusalem first, Judea, which is beyond the city of Jerusalem. When you say Judea, it's different from Jerusalem. Judea covers more regions. It's just like saying southwest and saying Akure, or saying Akure and Ondo State. Ondo State is just a hair, Ondo and Ondo. Ondo City and Ondo State. So stay in Ondo City, and from Ondo City, you will preach to the whole of Ondo State and go beyond the region of that place. Now, the next thing that now happened in Acts of Apostles chapter 2. Reason why it should be Jerusalem.
4: Jerusalem Matthew nibo ba koko won ti won se wa pelu Jesu awon kan won ti ni idani loju won si si yemeji won o ni igboya yi ni gbogbo won ti Jesu mo ni to fi so fun won pe gbogbo ise ti won o ba ma 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
0: Pentecost was a feast that is for the Jews alone, and this happens in Jerusalem. Everybody will come from far and wide. Acts of Apostles tells chapter 2 tells us that devout men out of every nation came. Now they were dwelling at Jerusalem at that time. So when that event now happened, that power was given to them and they started speaking in tongues, listen to how Peter responded. In Acts of Apostles chapter 2 verse 14, listen to how he responded. He said, when they were thinking that these people were drunk, you know, I will let him to you. Peter responded by saying, and it is very instructive how it is being written. God said through Peter, but Peter, standing up with the 11, lifted up his voice and said unto them, ye men of Judea. Remember, they said, you will be witnesses unto me both in Jerusalem and in Judea. Ye men of Judea, and all ye that dwell at Jerusalem, be it known unto you, and hearken unto my words, for these are not drunken men, as ye suppose, seeing it is but the third hour of the day, but this is that which was written by the prophet Joel. Now, if this was to be said to Gentiles, they have nothing to in common with the prophet Joel.
3: They don't know Joel.
0: So at that point in time, it makes no sense to them. But the Israelites could easily relate that this is

0: and Zoom, worry no more. 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
2: Thank you and welcome back. You're still tuned to your darling program, The Bible Class on Air. The Brother George Honey is still very much available. Please call that number, 070-322-84771. I call the number again, 070-322-84771. However, if you want to call us after the program, the number to call us after the program is 091-557-557-72. I call the number again, 091-557-557-72. That is also the WhatsApp line, and it's also the Telegram line. 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Bible Class on Air, one word. When you join, you have access to all our audios, you have access to many things, many audios, many topical discussions that we've had on prophets, on speaking in tongues, on tithes, on offering. Who is this God that we are always talking about? Who is Christ? You find who is the Holy Spirit himself. You find all this on the Telegram. Like my brother called, the first caller who called and asked how he can participate. For those of us who are more privileged to access the Telegram group, it's free. 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They are inspiring. A lot of topics are there. Thank you so very much. The number to call us after the program, I call again, is 091-557-557-72. 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Every Tuesday. So we also need your support on this program to keep the flag flying. We will appreciate it if some of you can just boldly come to Adaba Studios and pay for the program. That's all we care about, teaching and letting people know the truth about the God of the Bible and setting people free from the bondage that the Nigerian version of Christianity has put many people into. Many people are in cults and they don't even realize it. They think because they have mega churches and with mega branches here and there, cathedrals here and there, they don't even realize that they are in a cult. And that's the reason why our Lord Jesus Christ is saying, I will tell many of you, I don't know you. I never see you before. That's what Christ said he would say. He didn't say you backslided. I never knew you, because you were never part of the sheep in the first place. So how would you know where you're following blind leaders, just like our Lord Jesus Christ said in his response in Matthew 15. Thank you so very much. Call me after the program if you want to lend a hand of support, and I'll send you our account details so that you can lend a hand of support, or we can give you the directives of how to come to Adaba and give us a hand of support. Thank you so very much. Let's move back to the phone lines. The number to call is 081-62-51-9991. Hello, good evening. Welcome. welcome to Bible Class.
3: Good evening.
2: Good evening, sir.
3: Joseph.
2: Thank you.
3: Please, I want to ask.
2: Yes.
3: The book of Enoch.
2: Yeah.
3: Why is it not in the Bible?
2: Whereas
3: Jesus Christ quoted from the book of Enoch, and his brother Jude also quoted from the book of Enoch, according to Jude verse 14 and 15. Jesus Christ's quotation, blessed are the peacemakers, for they shall be called children of God. I understood that it was very popular during the time of, during the earthly ministry of Jesus Christ. The book of Enoch was very popular with the early Christians. But shortly after the death of Christ and the persecution of Christ, the then Christian fathers, so to speak, leaders decided to expunge the book of Enoch from the Bible. On this note, can we now say that the Bible is complete? Because Jesus Christ quoted from it, he read it widely during his earthly ministry.
2: All right, thank you so very much. Now, the quotation that is attributed to our Lord Jesus Christ, that he quoted from the book of Enoch, is false. The quotation that Peter even quoted from when he mentioned those who left their first estate is quoting from Enoch is also wrong. Now, here's what happened to the book of Enoch. You have to understand what happened within the intertestamental period. The intertestamental period is referred to the period of the last writing in the Old Testament to the beginning of the New Testament. This was a period of 400 years. And this was a period where they were in exile in Babylon, and a lot happened in Babylon.

0: Thank you so very much. We've been signaled that our time is up. We really want to appreciate Brother Rotimi for joining us today. It's a pleasure having you around, and I believe a lot of listeners have learned a lot from your wealth of wisdom in the scripture. Until next week, Tuesday, between 5 and 6 p.m. on Adaba, when we shall come your way again, it is good night.
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0: Good evening and thanks for joining us on Adaba FM's News Magazine Periscope. It is a compilation of local, foreign, entertainment and sport news in tonight's edition. Appeal court restores ADC and four other political parties' registration. Federal government moves to revive textile factories at Jakuta Steel Company. And on the foreign scene, at least 30 injured after strong earthquake hits Japan, Yunchu Island. Details of these and other stories in a moment. I'm Olajumoke on Motor Show.
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1: This Big Brother Ninja Season 11 go hot past pressing iron. 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
3: Yes, sir. Now 247 drama for Big Brother Ninja Season 11. 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

0: John Venn's 3-in-1 chocolate. 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
1: This is the news.
2: An Ondo State High Court sitting in Akure has adjourned a defamation suit filed by the State Commissioner for Finance, Omowumi Isaac, against the former Attorney General Adekola Olawale, SCN, and members of the Owo Elders Forum. The court fixed October 8, 2026 for further hearing in a case involving a publication made in a national newspaper on February 2, 2026. The commissioner had approached the court, describing the publication as defamatory and seeking an order for its destruction and public apology and payment of damages. At the resumed hearing, counsel to the claimant Olaoluwa Imoru asked the court for permission to amend some defect in the legal document filed on the matter. Counsel to the defendant, led by Adekola Olawale, SCN, did not object to the amendment request, but challenged the competence of the suit. The defendant counsel also urged the court to award costs against the claimant over the time spent on the matter. Justice Yemi Fasomi granted the application to amend the court processes and awarded 100,000 naira costs to each of the defendants before adjourning the case. Counsel to the commissioner said his client would continue with the legal action until the defendant retracts the publication and apologize.
3: In fact, that was a particular word they referred to our client as a governor's mommy, which for us is extremely defamatory. That has an inferential meaning on its own. When he says someone who is younger than you is your mom, the damages or injury to reputation is presumed. Once a libelous publication is made against you, you are defamed. The law presumes that your reputation has been damaged by the reason of that publication. And
2: a former Attorney General Adekola Olawale said attempt to resolve the matter out of court had failed.
4: As an elder of the party, you must know that I will accommodate settlement. We talk to the authorities concerning the state, but they feel otherwise. So if they give room for settlement, all well and good. But we have told them by our own parlance, anti-court washore, I've never had it in the history of politics in this state why member of the same party will take another member to court on what? This is unprecedented.
2: That was a former Ondo State Attorney General Adekola Olawale. The Court of Appeal in Abuja has overturned a federal high court judgment that ordered INEC to deregister the African Democratic Congress, ADC, and four other political parties. The appellate court ruled that the earlier judgment was invalid because the federal high court lacked jurisdiction to hear the case, and a suit was filed by an entity it described as a legally recognized. The three-member panel of justices said a trial court failed to properly consider evidence showing that the affected parties had won seats in previous elections. The court restored the registration of the ADC, Actions People Party, Alliance, Action Alliance, Accord Party, and Zenith Labour Party, while awarding costs against the National Forum of Former Legislators, which filed the case. The Federal High Court had earlier directed INEC to deregister the parties for allegedly failing to meet constitutional requirement for continued recognition. The Court of Appeal said the affected parties remain legally registered and can continue to participate in Nigeria's electoral process. For many Nigerian graduates, the National Youth Service Corps should equip them with practical skills for life after service rather than fulfilling the mandatory one-year national service. However, with youth unemployment still a major challenge, questions have been asked about whether the NYSC Skills Acquisition and Entrepreneurship Program, known as SAID, is achieving its goal of producing entrepreneurs instead of job seekers. While some say the program has empowered thousands of core members with skills for self-employment, others believe inadequate funding, limited access to startup capital, and poor post-training support have slowed its impact. In this report, Araba FM's Oduayo Alawiye examines whether strengthening the SAID program can help produce more job creators in Nigeria. A report.
5: In 2012, the National Youth Service Corps introduced the Skills, Acquisitions and Entrepreneurship Development Program, popularly known as SAID, to address rising graduate unemployment and encourage entrepreneurship among core members. The program provides training in different vocational and business skills, including agricultural information and communication technology, fashion design, catering, photograph, and other trades. The aim is to prepare corps members for self-employment after the completion of their national service. Since its introduction, many former corps members have established businesses through skills acquired under the program. However, stakeholders say inadequate practical training, poor access to start-up funds, and limited mentorship have prevented many participants from turning their business ideas into reality. Among those who have experienced the program firsthand is NYC alumni Awao Sadiq, who said the skills she acquired during the SAE training inspired her to venture into business after service. She, however, noted that access to startup funding remained a major challenge for many young entrepreneurs.
6: It was when I get to the camp, like even when I started, I wasn't having it in mind that I'm going to use this as business. Like, I am a kind of person that loves their dream. So immediately when I see that SAE program, so I decide to join for a personal reason. But along the line, I now pick the interest of making it as a business.
5: Youth development expert Mrs. Temilola says while skills acquisition is a step to the right direction, training alone is not enough. She believes core members also need access to funding, mentorship, and a supportive business environment to successfully transform their skills into sustainable enterprises.
7: Training on this, training on that, no money to start. That startup capital is the main thing. Most of them don't have the money to continue. So the government has a lot to do when we talk of provision of this.
5: A financial expert, Mr. Ayodele Eyimitan, says the SAED initiative has the potential to reduce unemployment if government and relevant stakeholders provide stronger support, particularly in funding, mentorship, and access to business opportunity.
8: Skills taught under SAED to some extent align with today's labor market. Looking at some of the programs, the trainings given in camp, for instance, agriculture, fashion, catering, photography, leather work, and so on.
9: And the duration of the training is too small. 2 weeks or 3 weeks cannot be sufficient to have all the necessary skills and hands-on experience on the learning.
5: While opinions differ on the program's impact, many agree that strengthening the SAED initiative could help more core members become employers of labor, reduce graduate unemployment, and contribute to Nigerian economy growth. I am Odunrayo Alawiye, Adabay FM News.
2: The federal government says no qualified Nigerian student will be denied access to higher education because of financial difficulties. Minister of Education Tunji Alausa gave the assurance during a meeting with the National Committee for the Advancement of Occupational Therapy, Audiology, and Speech and Language Therapy Education in Nigeria. Alausa said that President Bola Tinubu administration has removed financial barriers to tertiary education through student-focused reforms and over 1 trillion naira in investment in universities, polytechnics, and colleges of education. The set of funds have been used for student hostels, classrooms, medical schools, engineering workshops, and modern learning facilities across the country. Alausa added that the government is also supporting access to education through Nigerian Education Loan Fund, NEL Fund, which provides interest-free loans to eligible students. The minister said the reforms are aimed at producing skilled graduates who can contribute to national development, innovation, and economic growth. The federal government says it is in talks with investors and development partners to revive abandoned textile factories and the Ajakuta Steel Company. Minister of State for Industry, Senator John Eno, said the move is part of effort to strengthen Nigeria's industrial sector, create jobs, and boost economic growth. Eno said the government is working to restore the cotton, textile, and garment value chain by reconnecting farmers, manufacturers, and garment producers. He added that investors have been engaged to convert some abandoned textile factories into industrial parks with agreement expected soon. On Ajakuta Steel Company, the minister said discussions with international investors are ongoing, stressing that steel production is key to Nigeria's industrial development. And I said the government's goal is to increase industry's contribution to the economy and reduce dependence on raw materials export through stronger local production. The federal government says increased use of liquefied petroleum gas, LPG, will help reduce deforestation and lower greenhouse gas emissions in Nigeria. The Minister of Petroleum Resources, Gas, Ekperepe Ekpo, spoke at the launch of National Grassroots LPG Penetration Program in Bayelsa State. It was said a shift from firewood and charcoal to cleaner cooking energy would protect the environment and support Nigeria's climate action commitment. It explained that every household that adopt LPG reduces dependence on harmful fuels linked to forest destruction and air pollution. The minister said the program would also promote cleaner homes, improve public health, and support Nigeria's effort towards sustainable energy development. The minister added that the federal government would continue to expand access to LPG as part of measures to build a cleaner and more environmental friendly energy system. The Minister of Defense, General Christopher Musa, retired, says President Bola Tinubu will soon announce another salary increase for members of the armed forces. Musa made the disclosure during an empowerment program for widows and wives of service personnel in Abuja, saying the move is aimed at improving troop welfare. It says soldiers' salaries had earlier been increased from 49,000 naira to 100,000 naira, and that further efforts are underway to provide additional financial support for military personnel. The minister also stressed the importance of supporting military families, saying their economic stabilities help servicemen remain focused on their duties. The program, organized by SMEDN, provided entrepreneurship training and financial assistance to widows and spouses of soldiers. SMEDN's Director General Charles Odi said 25 million naira was provided to 500 beneficiaries as part of efforts to support small businesses and improve livelihoods. The National Drug Law Enforcement Agency, NDLEA, says it has arrested a 55-year-old businessman, Ndubisi Chinedu Onuibo, for allegedly heading a cocaine smuggling network valued at 9.3 billion naira. The agency said Onuibo, a close trader at Balogun Market on Lagos Island, was arrested after operatives discovered 3.30 kilograms of cocaine hidden inside the walls of food packaging cartons. The NDLEA said the consignment was intended for shipment to the United Kingdom through the Murtala Mohammed International Airport in Lagos. NDLEA spokesperson Femi Babafemi said the seizure is part of ongoing effort to dismantle drug trafficking networks and stop the distributing of illegal substances across the country.
10: We introduce all manner of games, but still the same variant medication. That is whether you talk of Tramadol, Pentadol, the name right from the source. And as you can see, we did state that this was coming from India, because most of the opioids getting networking with our counterparts in India, that's the Narcotics Bureau board in India, even went to the extent of signing an MOU with them. And at the moment, we are working very closely with them to ensure that we block this assets, because they are all dangerous substances.
2: Babafemi assured Nigerians that it will continue intelligence-led operations aimed at disrupting drug trafficking activities and protecting communities from the dangers of illicit drugs. President Bola Tinubu has condemned the deadly attacks on Naridon village in Kaduna State and directed security agencies to track down the perpetrators. The attack occurred on Monday in Kamaru Ward, Kauru local government area, where about 30 people, including women and children, were reportedly killed and several houses were burnt. In a statement by spokesperson Bayo Ononuga, the president described the incident as a barbaric act and ordered the military, police and intelligence agencies to intensify operations in the area. Tinubu directed security agencies to rescue abducted residents, restore peace, and ensure those behind the attack face justice. The president commiserated with the families of the victims, Kaduna State Governor Uba Sani, a resident of the state. He also urged communities to support security agencies with credible information, assuring Nigerians of his administration's commitment to improving security across the country. 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Still to come tonight, foreign entertainment is good news. Stay with us. We'll be right back.
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2: 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On the foreign news tonight, at least 50 injured after strong earthquake hits Japan Yunshu Island. Praise Olagoke is our guide.
15: Good evening and welcome to Foreign News on Periscope. At least 50 people have been injured after a strong earthquake struck Japan's Kyushu Island, with authorities still assessing the full extent of the damage. The quake hit inland at 4:27 p.m. local time, prompting more than 150,000 residents to move to evacuation shelters. The Japan Meteorological Agency briefly issued a tsunami alert for Areke Bay in the western coast of Kumamoto before later withdrawing it. Japan's Prime Minister Sane Takeichi urged residents to stay away from coastal areas after warnings of waves reaching up to 1 meter. Authorities reported injuries, damage to roads, bridges, and buildings, as well as power outages and fires following the earthquake. The quake was initially measured at magnitude 7.1 before being revised to 6.8 by the U.S. Geological Survey, with a depth of about 6 miles below the sea surface. Ukrainian President Volodymyr Zelensky is set to meet U.S. President Donald Trump at the White House, with talks expected to focus on strengthening Ukraine's air defense systems. The meeting comes as Russia continues attacks on Ukraine, including a reported drone assault in Moscow that Russian officials said involved hundreds of drones. Zelensky is expected to seek further support for the production of Patriot missile interceptors, which Kyiv says are urgently needed to defend against Russian ballistic missile strikes. The Ukrainian leader said U.S. defense company Raytheon had shown interest in expanding cooperation, although producing the advanced systems in Ukraine would require major technical and legal steps. Finally, the United States delegation walked out of a United Nations Security Council meeting in protest over comments made by France during a dispute over human rights. The disagreement began after the U.S. voted against extending Volker Turk's term as UN High Commissioner for Human Rights alongside Russia and North Korea. France criticized the decision, saying the U.S. had moved away from its previous role as a defender of human rights. U.S. officials rejected the comments, accusing France of supporting a rights chief who they said criticized democratic countries while engaging with authoritarian governments. The walkout happened during an emergency Security Council meeting on Russia's war in Ukraine as the French ambassador was addressing the council. And that is the size of foreign news on Periscope. I am Praise Olagoke. Thank you for listening. Good evening.
2: And from the showbiz world tonight, Nigerians divided over calls to boycott Tyler's Lagos concert. Odoayomi Alawiye is standing by.
5: Good evening and welcome to Entertainment News on Periscope. Nigerian on social media divided over calls to boycott South African singer Tyler concert in Lagos. The backlash follows the announcement of an AOPO world tour, which includes a Lagos performance on December 22nd. Some Nigerians says the concert should not go ahead because of renewed reports of alleged xenophobic attack on Nigerians in South Africa. Others argue that musicians should not be blamed for political or social issues. The debate comes amid reaction to the reported death of a Nigerian in South Africa, which has sparked fresh concern over the treatment of Nigerians and in the country. Tyler has not publicly responded to the call for the boycott. Shatta Wale has claimed his relationship with Nigerian Afrobeat star Burna Boy broke down after former members of his team allegedly spread false rumors that he had an affair with Burna Boy's girlfriend during a visit to Ghana. The Ghanaian dance all-star said he hosted Burna Boy during the trip, but later discovered the singer believed the allegation. Shatta Wale also claimed his attempt to clear the air through Burna Boy and his mother, Bose Ogulu, were unsuccessful. Despite the fallout, Shatta Wale said he's happy for Burna Boy global success, but regret not being given the chance to explain that the allegations were false. And lastly, a U.S. singer, David Anthony, is set to face trial after a judge that prosecutors has presented enough evidence for the case to proceed. The ruling followed a 5 days hearing where prosecutors presented evidence that says links the singer to the death of a 14-year-old girl. The singer has denied the charges against him. Prosecutors allege the case involved claims of an illegal relationship between the singer and the teenager. While the defense has challenged the allegation and argue that there were no evidence of intentional killing. David Anthony faces charges including murder and other offenses. If convicted, he could face a lengthy prison sentence. The case has attracted widespread attention because of the singer's rise to fame after his hit song Romance Homicide gained popularity online. A further court hearing is expected to discuss the trial scheduled as the legal process continues. That's it on Entertainment News. I am Odunayo Alawiye.
2: On our sport news tonight, Zidane appointed France national team coach Olasukomi Elujoba is our guide.
16: The Nigeria Football Federation and Canadian club AFC Toronto have condemned racist abuse directed at Super Falcons midfielder Esther Okoronkwo on social media. The abuse followed an incident in Morocco where money belonging to the Nigerian player was reportedly stolen at the team's hotel during the 2026 Women's Africa Cup of Nations. Moroccan authorities have arrested the suspect, recovered the stolen money, and sentenced the offender to 6 months in prison. The NFF described the online attacks against Okoronkwo as unacceptable, saying racism and discrimination have no place in football or society. AFC Toronto also expressed support for the Nigerian international, stating that football must remain a safe and respectful environment for all athletes. France football legend Zinedine Zidane has been appointed as the new head coach of the national team. The former Real Madrid manager replaces Didier Deschamps, who stepped down after 14 years in charge following France's semi-final exit at the 2026 World Cup. Zidane, who won the 1998 World Cup with France as a player, has been out of management since leaving Real Madrid in 2021. He said taking charge of the national team is a great honor and major responsibility. French Football Federation President Philippe Diallo described Zidane as a legend of French football with a strong record as a coach. Zidane's first competitive match in charge will be France Nations League game against Turkey on September the 25th. Manchester City midfielder Rodri will miss a period of action after undergoing back surgery, with the club confirming it will begin a short rehabilitation program. City manager Enzo Maresca said Rodri needed time to rest and recover, but no specific date has been given for his return. The club said the Spain international had been dealing with discomfort for some time before the procedure was carried out. Rodri's absence comes ahead of Manchester City's Community Shield clash against Arsenal on August the 16th and Premier League opener against Bournemouth on August the 23rd. The midfielder has struggled with injuries in recent seasons, missing much of the 2024-2025 campaign after suffering a serious knee injury. Meanwhile, defender Josko Vardiol has signed a new 5-year contract with Manchester City, keeping him at the club until 2031. And that's sports news tonight on Periscope. My name is Olasun Komi Ilujoba.
2: And our sports package brings us to the end of today's edition of Periscope. I was edited by Olasukomi Ilujoba. On behalf of the production team, I'm Olajumoke Omotosho, saying good evening and thanks for listening.
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1: You not appreciate him?
0: Baba, many suffer.
1: My father said I should tell you
0: wepe,
1: that mercy has only just begun upon you.
0: Oh, thank you, Lord.
1: What you come here to
0: appreciate him?
1: But I'm asked to want some of you.
0: Wepe,
1: your appreciation is not enough again.
0: Aniya,
1: Tears and worry have taken appreciation from you.
0: Ibikibi to baya wa.
1: Anywhere you are right now,
0: oh, you are suffer long.
1: Tell to God Almighty,
0: Dariki, mi ma dupe.
1: Forgive me, I'll be appreciating.
0: Mo febre, si ma dupe.
1: I want to become appreciative. And I pray.
0: Hey,
1: spirit of habitation will not leave you. Papa Samuel Adebayo Joyce Dine. That we call authority. The coordinator of mountain of glory. I
0: said
1: direct in Ibadan. And the mountain of glory. In Abuja. All of you hearing my voice now. Do you know, sir? You have lost something. That's what we came for today. I'm asked to have a program on air for 12 solid days. How to start it today?
0: What is
1: the theme of that program? Where is my original? Is there
0: I know
1: the thought to have towards you? Thought of peace and not of evil. To give you an expected
0: end.
1: Somebody shout where you are. Where is my
0: original?
1: What is in that original? It's so very deep. What you have created with from the heaven is glory. Invite everyone.
0: Because
1: today is a day of prayers. All 12 days. We are going to pray solidly. If you have the grace, 3 o'clock or 12 noon, please fast
0: with
1: me. I want my original.
0: Hey, man
1: shall receive it. Hey, man shall receive it. Hey, man shall receive it. That giant before you,
0: they are
1: not letting you get your promised land.
0: Amen.
1: Amen. Fall and down.
0: Amen.
1: And for good things, you will prosper. Amen. So shall
0: it
1: be. Go straight to your altar.
0: Hallelujah. Major.
1: Heaven, hallelujah.
0: Ogo major.
1: Glory 7 times. Hosanna 7 times. Make it very loud.
0: 1, 2, 7, go.
1: Hallelujah. Hallelujah. Hallelujah. Hallelujah. Hallelujah. Hallelujah. Hallelujah!
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1: 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Iye, iye, iye.
0: Wáyé.
1: Hey, may you believe.
0: O da segun.
1: Hey, may you victory.
0: O dolori.
1: Hey, may you have blessed.
0: Bi o se ri iye yen ke.
1: As you are able to shout light.
0: O ti iye.
1: Hey, may you shout.
0: Nibi to wa.
1: Right there you are.
0: Now what so ke.
1: Lift up your head.
0: So pe gbogbo agbara.
1: Every power.
0: To ni mi o ni dan ti mo wa.
1: That say will not be what I came to want to be.
0: E so for
1: that. Be wasted.
0: Eyin agbara.
1: Are you powers?
0: Se ni ti mo wa se.
1: That say what I came to want to be.
0: Te fe ma deep.
1: We will not be here to lie.
0: E so for that.
1: Be wasted.
0: Say
1: yeah,
0: yeah,
1: yeah, yeah, yeah, yeah, yeah, yeah, yeah, yeah, yeah, yeah, yeah, yeah, yeah, yeah, yeah, yeah, yeah, yeah, yeah, yeah, yeah, yeah, yeah, yeah, yeah, yeah, yeah, yeah, yeah, yeah, yeah, yeah, yeah, yeah, yeah, yeah, yeah, yeah, yeah, yeah, yeah, yeah, yeah, yeah, yeah, yeah, yeah, yeah, yeah, yeah, yeah, yeah, yeah, yeah, yeah, yeah, yeah, yeah, yeah, yeah, yeah, yeah, yeah, yeah, yeah, yeah, yeah, yeah, yeah, yeah, yeah, yeah, yeah, yeah, yeah, yeah, yeah, yeah, yeah, yeah, yeah, yeah, yeah, yeah, yeah, yeah, yeah, yeah, ye
2: I took it.

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2: I'm the most happiest person today because I've been at home doing nothing and I've been talking to my husband. I said, I want to start up something. He said, you must be a housewife. I said, I don't want to be a housewife. So we have been having small arguments over this issue for years. But suddenly, when I came to this church, there is God here.
3: Yes, sir.
2: And I prayed and I cried. When Papa was declaring a word, I claimed it and I cried. I said, God, if you are the one that really called this man of God, if you are the one that called this prophet, prove to me. As I will reach my house and talk to my husband, may my husband's heart be hard. Let his heart be soft. Let him accept what I am pleading since how many years that I want to start up business. Behold,
4: it just happened like a film.
2: When I just called him, I said, I want to start up something. I want to be like other women. I want to start having my own service. And my husband just pick up his phone and ask me, which business you want to do? I said, I want to go to Lagos and be carrying okreka, coming to this place and be selling it. He said, just consider it done. He said, don't worry, just transfer $3 million for me.
5: Yeah!
2: He said,
5: how much? $3 million, sir. $3 million.
2: And he just said, take it for the start. When I see the way you start, when I see what you are doing, I will add more money for you. So I was so happy. I said, I want to come and thank God. This God of this altar that have done it for me, may his name be highly exalted in the name of Jesus.

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1: 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That has been on your way.
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1: Egba kole. Pray very hard.
0: Asuri adua deni.
1: That is the secret to our prayer.
0: Awa iriton dan kati montoru.
1: Invisible has got me what I'm arranging.
0: Olorun anu geda.
1: Oh Lord, cut it off.
0: O ma se owo emejeji
1: bida. You will do your hand like a sword.
0: Menede belu rosian gaya. Awa iri.
1: That invisible hand.
0: To man dan ti montoru.
1: Tell me what I am arranging.
0: Again, Soluawa, move on, Reo.
1: Get your phone.
0: I want a lot to come out, Wallelin.
1: Amen.
0: I
1: came with authority.
0: Money, Pasha.
1: I must authorize.
0: If we at a guana,
1: that case has been of yesterday.
0: Don't do near the law.
1: Lucky your today.
0: At a petone.
1: And the case of today.
0: Come more out, la.
1: Prepare for tomorrow.
0: Mokwe, I know I go to
1: me. I'm not going to be a
0: son of a son.
1: In the name of Jesus.
0: In
1: the name
0: of Jesus. Ek pariwo anu
1: Master, that's all about you.
0: Beg pe mi lara. Miraduli Satan.
1: Oh, I didn't know. One day says the
0: King
1: Lord.
0: King Osoro.
1: That they must speak up.
0: Yolua,
1: that's what the Lord says.
0: Anu agogumi.
1: Master, that's all about you.
0: Ek beg pe mi.
1: Swallow every spell.
0: Ek beg arodi.
1: Swallow negative weapons.
0: Anu agogumi.
1: Master, that's all about you.
0: Ek beg wahala yebe.
1: Swallow my problem.
0: Oh, yo, yo.
1: I'm not going to be able to do that.

0: your word and murder your
1: hold your heads.
0: Me sanduli hiki. Baba mi o.
1: My father.
0: Oto so ni mo gbo.
1: What you said I had.
0: Only one near sort of setting is sort of that.
1: You speak and you come to pass and never waste your words.
0: One near setting, bearing
1: the authority. In man that you call authority.
0: Mofi and Walua sorrow.
1: With the mouth of the Lord, I pray.
0: And you don't bend your bed limitation.
1: All of you under limitation.
0: Egba to see that.
1: You are delivered.
0: And you don't bend a bed promise and faith.
1: Don't give you under your promise.
0: COTD molecule.
1: You have become a covenant with your life.
0: Molua go go.
1: I jingle the bed.
0: And that the bed.
1: I don't know who shut this door. But I know the hand that can open it.
0: Oh, I know then.
1: The hand of mercy. I call for that hand to go back.
0: Well, Sam, you are forced
1: to jump up and say amen to this.
0: Want it dead, was said on a
1: bad delay at the end of the too long.
0: If Benu Danipa
1: and the time
0: I won't serve your cocoa,
1: they will just waste your time.
0: Buy in the Babam,
1: you will save my father.
0: Il a coti et guate petit.
1: I thought that they used bad and come like
0: a
1: shot.
0: A Selomak Palamede.
1: Now you are going to collect 7 times.
0: Il a coti et petit.
1: God has been shot.
0: A nous
1: mercy open it.
0: A major loma so.
1: 1 to 7
0: go. Il a coti et petit.
2: Anushi, ila kutie kweti. 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
1: Turn around one.
0: Mo bere fun yipade ojiji.
1: I had to study transformation.
0: Tole mo ke already ariyanji.
1: Now make your case the controversy.
0: Baba mi o.
1: Oh, father.
0: Bose Sami.
1: At the same
0: time. Eyi aye won pada.
1: Let's go.

0: Party won't be aware.
1: Where you are.
0: You were Goma Jemma.
1: That gets us never to the country.
0: You were Goma Sasha.
1: You are not success.
0: For Dan Lori.
1: Come at me.
0: For Dan Lori.
1: Come at me.
0: Baby,
1: well,
0: they will go back.
1: They will go back.
0: They will go back.

0: Mo pasha,
1: I decree.
0: Bogbo egun ori e.
1: Every cast upon you.
0: To dinna orere.
1: That block goodness.
0: Bogbo egun ori
1: e. Every cast upon you.
0: To dinna seyori.
1: That block success.
0: Bogbo egun.
1: Every cast.
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0: 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I'm a man. I'm a man. I'm a man. I'm a man. I'm a man. I'm a man. I'm a man. I'm a man. I'm a man. I'm a man. I'm a man. I'm a man. I'm a man. I'm a man. I'm a man. I'm a man. I'm a man. I'm a man. I'm a man. I'm a man. I'm a man. I'm a man. I'm a man. I'm a man. I'm a man. I'm a man. I'm a man. I'm a man. I'm a man. I'm a man. I'm a man. I'm a man. I'm a man. I'm a man. I'm a man. I'm a man. I'm a man. I'm a man. I'm a man. I'm a man. I'm a man. I'm a man. I'm a man. I'm a man. I'm a man. I'm a man. I'm a man. I'm a man. I'm a man. I'm a man. I'm a man. I'm a man. I'm a man. I'm a man. I'm a man. I'm a man. I'm a man. I'm a man. I'm a man. I'm a man. I'm a man. I'm a man. 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
0: emi mi mo sasetiri
1: what you don't never fear
0: o wonu maria
1: enter to mary
0: maria ti o mokunrin
1: see that you know that
0: bimo
1: get that
0: wa serere
1: you succeed
0: ilagun re
1: your level
0: abiere
1: we bring the word
0: abiere
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0: abiere
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0: abiere
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0: in the name of Jesus gbogbo eni ton dide si o
1: don't face it against you
0: lot to lose
1: to your left to your
0: lati gbe omi
1: to swallow you
0: ki won jona
1: get fire
0: irede ba o
1: do not come your way
0: irede olade orode irede olade orode gbogbo awon ti won ti fi osesin
1: god that I mock you
0: won bo sayeye in the name of Jesus e gbadu ele
1: praise this one
0: ileku to ti
1: god has been shot
0: wa ni bayi loluwa wi
1: god says the lord
0: machi
1: gbogbo
0: ileku to fi aye ti
1: god the close celestial
0: ileku to fi epe
1: god that the shot is expect
0: machi
1: gbogbo now
0: wa ni emi mo lo wi ba
1: god says the holy spirit
0: oh lord to lose
1: remove the left and right
0: ileku shi
1: gbogbo
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1: I don't need it.
0: I don't need it.
1: I don't need it. I don't need it. I don't need it. I don't need it. I don't need it. I don't need it. I don't need it. I don't need it. I don't need it. I don't need it. I don't need it. I don't need it. I don't need it. I don't need it. I don't need it. I don't need it. I don't need it. I don't need it. I don't need it. I don't need it. I don't need it. I don't need it. I don't need it. I don't need it. I don't need it. I don't need it. I don't need it. I don't need it. I don't need it. I don't need it. I don't need it. I don't need it. I don't need it. I don't need it. I don't need it. I don't need it. I don't need it. I don't need it. I don't need it. I don't need it. I don't need it. I don't need it. I don't need it. I don't need it. I don't need it. I don't need it. I don't need it. I don't need it. I don't need it. I don't need it. I don't need it. I don't need it. I don't need it. I don't need it. I don't need it. I don't need it. I don't need it. I don't need it. I don't need it. I don't
0: the name of Jesus.
1: Don't forget.
0: Last 3 days of the month. 29, 30, 31.
1: We are going to be at the mountain of
0: God. This very
1: month. People have been coming.
0: Make sure you join.
1: Make sure you join them.
0: On the old day. In the name of Jesus.
1: Everyone has heard.
0: We pray
1: today, this very night.
0: Mama,
1: yes, sir, I'll be the Jabode.
0: Mama, se pade ni Jabode.
1: I'll have a program at Jabode tonight.
0: If Bobo Atoma Lori Oke
1: Lola. We all move to Mati tomorrow.
0: I want to ban Lori Oke.
1: Those who are to Mati.
0: Ni Badon.
1: Any Badon.
0: Ema Nisombe.
1: You can go ahead.
0: But to ba wa Jabode.
1: But if you are still in Jabode.
0: Jabu Musi.
1: Jabu Musi.
0: Agwawoye.
1: Agwawoye.
0: Bobo Elo Sagamu.
1: Adato Shagam.
0: Ni Alay.
1: This night.
0: Mama wa ni Ori Oke wa.
1: I will be at our mountain.
0: Ni Jari.
1: At Jari.
0: Oluwa ni Kim Fese Tebe.
1: Yes, sir. The last time I was
0: King Sepade Feyan 20,000.
1: I hold meeting with 20,000 people.
0: To ma lo si Badon.
1: Going to the mountain.
0: Mo ni Pade Anyama.
1: I have destiny meeting.
0: Pelu Eyan Mo Ologun.
1: With all glorious
0: ones. Mo fi Olodumare be
1: o. I beseech you by the Lord.
0: Jajo Pade me.
1: Let us meet
0: there. Yo da fun o. To ba ti wo Jebu
1: Ode. Once you enter Jebu Ode.
0: So fun pe Jari
1: lo. Sunday we are going to Jari.
0: I want to wa ni ojo Saturday.
1: Those that came on Saturday.
0: Then Oluwa ni ka sise kan.
1: Then bless us you do on
0: Lori Ogun o ku die ko bo
1: si. On the battle of almost there.
0: E ba re en to ni nkan la to le.
1: I know that has something big there.
0: O je pade la le.
1: Let's meet there tonight.
0: Era
1: nu. You shall say mercy.
0: Adu atagba loni. Ati igbese.
1: And the steps.
0: O require ko forest o.
1: Require an offering.
0: Sorry. In Tolong Seni Akoko Ilowo.
1: What God is doing at this time?
0: Emba loye lo le mo.
1: All those that have the
0: iwona fiore re je.
1: You do give your offering.
0: Fi wa nipa e.
1: Use it or do it.
0: Iwore re lati je alabapin ninu
1: e. As a partaker.
0: Orun ade si
1: fun. As a partaker.
0: Ora nu
1: ba.
0: So gbogbo to ba de ore leni.
1: Those that give up his name.
0: Oruko won wo yara adua.
1: Their names are going to do more prayer.
0: Tori pe.
1: Because.
0: Lati ola lo.
1: From tomorrow.
0: Inu yara adua ma ti
1: ma gbadura. I'll be in the prayer room.
0: E fun mi ni account number ti phone.
1: 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God bless you.
0: Bi Oluwa se nbe ti emi e wa.
1: And the Lord and the Spirit of God.
0: O jere adu.
1: Now you benefit from prayers.
0: Ogun ayo ni de
1: do. That will not stop you.
0: E ti ra nu gba. Gbogbo en to ba ri.
1: And when you see.
0: So fun pe.
1: Tell them, I will use my glory.